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0: 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Through the night. The stories we tell
1: about the people we know
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0: Uma. 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
1: Classic crackers are a bit like... But Jacob's Bites, they're a bit more like...
2: 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Woof.
1: Jacob's Bites. 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A different kind of cracker from Jacob's. Now in the cracker aisle.
3: Mr. Men Little Miss are back in Happy Meal and they're off on a road trip. 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Some fun, some food, it's all inside this Happy Meal. 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
10: Mr. and Little Miss are back in Happy Meal and they're off on a road trip. Your little one can go somewhere exciting with Little Miss Brave. Laugh all the way there with Mr. Tickle or make up an adventure all of their own. On this road trip, anything's possible. Some fun, some food, it's all inside this Happy Meal. Until the 8th of June from 11 a.m. Includes one pre-selected book or toy while stocks last, subject to availability.
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0: Good morning, the Q Radio Breakfast Show for Thursday morning. Amy and Andrew with you here. How are you today, Andrew?
1: Good morning. Yes, that was a very wet day.
0: It was, yeah. We had a good while.
1: We had a good run, Amy.
0: We did.
1: We had a great run. We had about 5 days.
0: You know what it is? I remember calling it back when I was in school, exam weather. It's always exam. You always get good weather at exam time.
1: You do, yeah. Yeah. But no, I hope you all enjoyed your summer.
0: No, we'll not say that. No, don't say that.
1: We are now back to normal.
0: That's just the typical thing everyone always says. Oh, that's it now.
1: That's it now.
0: No, it's not. It's not. We can still look ahead. We've still got the whole summer ahead of us. Come on.
1: I know, I'm only winding. But no, busy day. Yesterday and
0: more golf yesterday?
1: No, working.
0: How many days a week do you do golf?
1: 1 day a week.
0: Is that it?
1: And it takes
0: it 4 hours.
1: It
0: feels like you do more.
1: You see, this is the thing. It's about what you think and what is real can be two very different things. I play 1 day a week, Tuesdays.
0: That's not too bad, Tuesday. Actually. In my head, you were golfing like 3-4 times a week. Actually not that bad.
1: 1 day a week.
0: Oh, that's not that bad.
1: Yeah, I'm off to London today.
0: Oh, very nice.
1: So, working in London.
0: What are you doing in London?
1: Hosting an awards in central London tonight for Law Society.
0: Because sometimes Andrew hosts awards and it's the most random thing. It'll be like, the ballpoint pen awards or something. You never know what it is. Law, seems like a pretty serious one.
1: People in Law Awards tonight and then Friday, Saturday for wedding.
0: Oh, very nice. Okay, we'll get into chatting about that later. 6 a.m. Club.

0: Okay, Andrew, the AI robots are really starting to freak me out a wee bit now. Right. The reason they might be beating us at sport, I'll explain next.
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2: 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Annie doesn't think about Claire at all. 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

0: Andrew and Amy.
1: Okay, I was explaining there the reasons that the AI robots are freaking me out even more. I feel like every week I hear another story that just makes me think, can they please stop with AI stuff now? Because it's just getting too much.
2: I genuinely think AI will die away.
1: I don't. When you hear stories
2: it'll be pushed into a corner and people will just go, oh, that's AI, yes, fine. And it's just something you kind of flick into and flick out to. Like, I like ChatGPT for simple stuff, but like,
1: We're like the average Joe. Then there's people who are making full-on robots. So there's now robots that are so good at sport. Did you ever see the videos going around a while ago of the robots like running the races? Oh, it was creepy. They were obviously so fast. Well, these robots have become so good at playing table tennis that at times it's defeated elite human players in what has been hailed as a long-standing milestone for AI. So, like, it has a robotic arm. The AI robot is able to have cameras, obviously, all around its head. It can move quicker than we can. It can see things before we can see them. They're just, it's freakier that they're getting physically better than us as well as mentally. It's just too much for me. I don't like it.
2: I know, but
1: there's talk of robot Olympics and stuff.
2: Yeah, but that's just fun.
1: People would watch it.
2: Yeah, let them watch it. Let them watch it.
1: Is it not freaking you out?
2: No.
1: Oh, I really don't enjoy it. Like, I really don't like it.
2: Like, what I'm trying to say to you is you put a robot and a human next to something and the robot wins, it doesn't take anything away from the human. It's a robot. It's designed to be efficient and better.
1: But they're better than us.
2: But a robot doesn't go through the training, the mental fortitude,
1: they don't get tired.
2: Exactly. So it's not real.
1: That's not real,
2: Amy. Come on. It's not real.
1: Sure. Well, every week I do see something about these robots and the AI and it's getting better and stuff. So
2: you could say, like, oh, a robot ran the 100 metres in 2 seconds. I'm like, well, yeah, like a car could have done 100 metres in 2 seconds.
1: Suppose it doesn't matter.
2: Doesn't matter. Nothing will ever take away from the human interaction.
1: Okay.
2: Yes, new things will come and we'll all have a look at it for a couple of months and we'll all try and figure it all out, but ultimately we will get bored because there's always certain things that are constant in life you can't replace through a phone or technology. Conversation with another human being.
1: That's true.
2: Socialising.
1: Yeah.
2: You know what I mean? And all that. You can stare at your phone and play on a computer all days long, but at the end of the day, we're humans, need human things.
1: Okay, I need Andrew's attitude then. Next time I see an AI story that I'm freaked out about, I'll just think about that.
2: Yeah. Relax.

saw you on Fifth Street, I suddenly missed you again. Remember the night in the taxi, you said you were moving away, holding your hand in the backseat.

0: Have you ever heard of a funeral? 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

0: operate in people's lives and very good at funerals.
1: Yeah.
0: So, you know, I remember being my mum's funeral. I remember catching up with people I hadn't seen for 10, 20, 25, 30
1: years. I know you do. You do end up seeing people.
0: When I was a small kid, like, and you kind of get a bit blown away and you kind of park the emotion about what's happening and you're just dealing with this thing that's happening, you know.
1: Yeah, because it's obviously it's a horrible time, but there'll always be some sort of laugh, there'll always be a giggle, or you know, there'll be a lighthearted moment even then. So I think that's quite a nice idea, but this has taken it a little bit of an extra mile. So apparently people 29% of people are interested in having a funeral while they're alive.
0: Really?
1: So they want to be at their funeral.
0: That's an American thing though, isn't it?
1: Apparently 29% of people in Britain are interested in having a funeral while they are alive to participate in it. For younger generations, it's even higher. 53% are expressing interest in hosting a celebration of life. What? When they're alive?
0: Yeah.
1: I don't know about that one now. I'm all about the party, and people always say, oh, you know, you know the way people like to organise their funeral, they say, oh, I want this song and this song.
0: Yeah.
1: They're like, oh, it sounds like a good day out. And they want to be a part of it.
0: Yeah, yeah, yeah.
1: That's an interesting one. I don't know if I can get on board with that now. You can let us know, 6am Club. Have you ever been to somebody's funeral and they're still alive? Very interesting.
0: I know, yeah.
1: I like the thought of the funeral, though, like, you know, making it happy. Or some people like to dress in bright colours. They don't want to dress in black and stuff like that. So I'm all about making it your own.
0: Yeah, true, yeah. But funerals are very sad. You know, I was over at one in England there a couple of weeks ago and it was very, very, very sad. But afterwards, there was great sort of coming together of people and you can chat.
1: Yeah,
0: and
1: maybe you'll go for,
0: you know,
1: food
0: share
1: after.
0: Your experiences.
1: Or, yeah.
0: So, you know, it's terrible and it's an unfortunate way of life that we will all experience this, and obviously we won't experience our own.
1: Well, some people apparently will.
0: Yeah,
1: you can let us know what you think about that.
0: I wouldn't do that.
1: Let us know, 6am Club. What do you think about that? 07702 687 001, and we'll go through a few of them after 7 o'clock.

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6: From the Q Radio newsroom at 7 o'clock, I'm Jim McLean and these are your top stories this morning. A woman's been charged in connection with the new IRA's attempted car bomb attempt on Lurgan Police Station. The crude but viable device failed to explode during the incident in March. 39-year-old will be in court next month, accused of obstructing police. A 48-year-old man remains in custody, but a 15-year-old boy who was also arrested has been released on bail. Meanwhile, dozens of families are now back in their homes following a bomb scare in Lambeg. They were forced to leave their homes for several hours after a device was left outside a house on Hillview Avenue. A controlled explosion was carried out after it was deemed to be an elaborate hoax. Policing board members will discuss the findings of the review into the PSNI's investigation into the murder of Katie Simpson when it meets later. The report found institutional misogyny and systemic failures within the force meant officers missed vital clues early on. Her death 6 years ago was originally treated as suicide. The Taoiseach will be in Belfast today. Micheál Martin's expected to carry out a series of engagements when also meet Stormont's political leaders. Nationally, two people who've returned to the UK from the virus-hit cruise ship have been told to self-isolate at home. They're not showing any symptoms of hantavirus and health officials say the risk to the wider public is low. Two Irish and several other British nationals are among the passengers still on board the vessel as it heads to the Canary Islands. The US Secretary of State will meet the Pope later this morning with the aim of repairing relations with the Vatican. The Pontiff's calls for peace in the Middle East haven't gone down well with President Trump. And polls have just opened for local elections in Scotland and Wales. While voters in England are choosing seats in 136 local authorities, along with a number of mayors, it's the biggest test of the government's popularity since the general election 2 years ago. That's your headline news just after 7 o'clock. Gian has more local stories next.
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6: Arsenal will face Paris Saint-Germain in the final of the Champions League. The showpiece will be held in Budapest later this month. Last night, the French side drew 1-1 away at Bayern Munich in the second leg of their last four tie, meaning they progressed to the final 6-5 on aggregate. In local football, Dungannon are through to the semi-finals of the NIFL Premiership's Conference League playoff. They tied 3-1 last night and now face Cliftonville on Saturday. And at the Northwest 200, the right riders will be out on the course again later this morning. Richard Cooper set the fastest average lap speeds in both the Superbike and Supersport categories during yesterday's rain-affected qualifying sessions. That's your news and sports. After 7 o'clock, I'm Jim McLean. I'll have more headlines in half an hour.
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7: Mainly dry today, just a few showers and a maximum temperature of 14 degrees.
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0: Andrew and Amy.
1: Good morning, Amy and Andrew with you here for Thursday morning. And before 7 o'clock, we were talking about people making their funeral their own and doing things to, you know, sometimes make it a little brighter, or even some people go into their own funeral.
2: Yeah, we mentioned here some people want to go to their own funeral, so can hear what people are saying about them.
1: I've heard that.
2: But no one says anything bad at your funeral.
1: You would hope so.
2: I've been to plenty of funerals and, you know, people don't say anything bad.
1: Maybe they want to hear, like, their eulogy.
2: Yeah.
1: Which would be a strange thing. I have heard of people actually who have already got their name on a gravestone. You know the way people sometimes get buried like with their family?
2: Well, would you believe it? We own plots in Cork.
1: Yeah,
2: we bought them.
1: Yeah, but I know people who have that, and maybe their parents have passed away, yeah. And they've got their name just with a dash.
2: Yeah, so...
1: But their name's already there.
2: Yeah, so where my mum is buried, we actually own the plot next to her as well.
1: Yeah, so, over in Cork, family.
2: So my mum, you know... how do you say this is a bit dark in the morning, but she'd have company.
1: Yeah.
2: If you know what I mean.
1: Yeah, it's one of those things. It's a weird thing talking about death, but it's one of those things. We have another message in because we were talking about how people here, we like to sort of make it light. Don't we? We don't like anything too dark. Here's a message in. My friend is a paramedic. He turned up to my dad's funeral while he was on shift. He leaned into me and said, "Oh, was it too late? It was funny." At least you found it funny.
2: Yeah, I know.
1: You need to have a wee bit of humour sometimes, yeah. I think, at times like that.
2: No, but like humour, like, I think people from Ireland are very good at bringing humour into tricky situations.
1: You're right.
2: And to sad situations. We are very, very good at it. And I think, you know, there's great celebration in it.
1: Yeah.
2: And I think that's one thing I don't think we should ever lose, is the ability to also, what we're very good at when people are sick, we are very good at helping out and turning up in crises and stuff like that. People do rally around together and stuff, because we always have that phrase, don't we, you know?
1: Exactly.
2: If you need anything, just let me know.
1: And you know,
2: and
1: what?
2: I've used that loads of times.
1: I think, yeah, you have. I think that's why we all like comedy so much here, because, and the comedy often, I'm sure you'll know, obviously writing comedy, it'll often be about dark things.
2: Yeah, well, comedy...
1: But we all find a way to laugh at things, you know?
2: Yeah, I know what you mean. Yeah, comedy has always been about finding something and picking on it and doing something. That's, comedy's always about fighting back against something.
1: Yeah, exactly.
2: You know what I mean? So, and it's always... And it can be quite dark as well, you know?
1: Yeah. Thank you so much for those messages coming in this morning. We're going to do the percentage thingy thing. But before we go on to the percentage thingy thing, we have a little shout-out to do, don't we, this morning?
2: Yeah, we do, yes. Yeah. So we want to say good morning to... Eve, she is 5 today. Her and her mummy always listen to Percentage Thingy Thing now today, but she is heading off today to have a little wee hospital appointment. And today is also her birthday. So
1: happy birthday.
2: So she's going to be celebrating this weekend. She's getting ready to go to the hospital now. So big love from mummy, daddy, Jamesy boy, and Tia, the dog.
1: Oh,
2: so,
1: you get double celebrations then, yeah. I think.
2: So
1: calls for that.
2: Best of luck, Eve, today. She's her birthday. She's 5 and she's off to the hospital, and she'll be grand.
1: Oh, good luck. Yes, and happy birthday for later on. You'll get all the celebrations later.

0: today's percentage thingy thing. Maybe you can get it this morning. 64% of us, so quite a lot, do this every month. So quite a lot of us, we're doing this every single month. Now, I'm being vague-ish here. But I think somebody might be able to get it. What do you think? Any first guesses, Andre?
1: So generic.
0: It does, it wakes you up, the percentage thingy thing.
1: Think about what our lives would be like if we didn't have...
0: Oh, didn't have what?
1: The life we have now.
0: No.
1: I don't want to say
0: that's
1: it.
0: That's not it this morning. What was it?
1: Is it go to the gym?
0: No, it's not.
1: Is it crying?
0: Something we do once a month.
1: Crying.
0: Is it crying? That's actually quite a good guess.
1: Right.
0: But it's not it.
1: Is it looking for a new place to... A new house to buy? Is it going on like the property websites?
0: I'd say that would be even more than 64%, but no, that's not it this morning.
1: Is it looking for ways to cut costs?
0: No. I'll narrow it down because I know it's quite vague. 64% of us do this once a month.
1: Once.
0: That might help. If you can help us out this morning, what do you think it is? You can send us a voice note or a message on WhatsApp if you have any guesses. 64% of us do this every month. You've one last guess.
1: Stalk an ex on social media.
0: Oh, it's always the ex.
1: That's not it.
0: If you do think you can get it this morning, just send us a WhatsApp. 64% of us do this once a month.
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1: So this morning, so far it's busy on the M2 approaching the Nelson Street off slip, the A12 West Link towards York Street, but it is just after 20 past 7, so I would expect things to get a little bit busier. Now remember, up in the North Coast, the International Norwest 200 is on, so today is from 9 a.m. to 3 o'clock, it's more practice, which means that the rows on the street circuit known as the Triangle between the towns of Port Stewart, Coleraine and Port Rush are going to be closed today. So if you're living in that area, you're used to it, but if you're going up, please give yourself a bit of extra time. Had a look around other regions as well. Everything else seems pretty decent. So just take it handy. Stay in the right lane at the roundabout. Stay behind the car in front of you and stay off your phones. 0770-2687-001. WhatsApp us if you see anything and message us when it's safe to do so.
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0: a.m. to p.m. on the Q Radio Breakfast Show. It's just after 7:30, and Newsman Jim is here with our headlines.
1: Good morning. A woman's been charged in connection with the new IRA's attempted car bomb attack on Lurgan Police Station. 39-year-old will be in court next month. She's accused of obstructing police. Another man remains in custody. Meanwhile, dozens of families are now back in their homes following a bomb scare that triggered a security alert last night in Lambeg. They were forced to leave their homes for several hours after the device was left outside a house on Hillview Avenue. Nationally, two people are self-isolating after returning home from a cruise ship at the centre of the hantavirus outbreak. They're not showing any symptoms of the viral infection, and health officials say the risk to the wider public is low. Back here, the Taoiseach will be in Belfast today. Micheál Martin's expected to carry out a series of engagements and will also meet Stormont's political leaders. He's also here to mark the signing of a £600 million contract for a new fleet of cross-border trains. And finally, that's not the only big contract. Airbus operations in the city have been boosted by an order worth billions of pounds for more than 150 of its A20s by Malaysian airline AirAsia. Parts of the aircraft, including its wings and centre section, are made here. So
0: we go. That's right,
1: big deals all around. So that's all for me. I'll have your news in full at 8 o'clock.
0: Thanks very much.

0: Thursday.
1: Today's percentage thingy thing. 64% of us, we do this every month. What are some of the guesses this morning?
0: Pay your mortgage.
1: No, although I'd say a lot of us do that.
2: Yes, a monthly budget.
1: Oh, a monthly budget. Yeah, people are thinking along the money lines here. Okay. Yeah. I'd say thinking along the money lines is the right line to think along.
2: Looking at your bank statement and then contemplate OnlyFans.
1: That's not it. Very good.
2: Someone who's quite harsh.
1: Harsh?
2: Yeah, like, I don't know if we can read them out. Basically, is it washing your car?
1: Oh, that one's alright. That was a safe one. That is a good guess.
2: Get your hair cut.
1: Oh, no. Washing your car. I need to wash
2: change
1: my car.
2: The bed sheets. Who only does that once a month?
1: A few people saying that and saying changing pajamas as well, but then caveating it with, I hope I'm wrong.
2: We change our bed sheets every week.
1: You are wrong. That's what you're supposed to do.
2: Every week.
1: A month is a long time.
2: Is this, so get ahead, we've just a few of the same ones. Is clean the fridge.
1: Oh, are you doing that every month?
2: I clean
1: I'm
2: the
1: not.
2: Fridge. No, not
1: I'll
2: every
1: be,
2: month.
1: Let's be
2: no,
1: real. That's not are we cleaning the fridge every month?
2: I mean, sometimes, you know, when I defrost the freezer, I get a hammer.
1: How often are you supposed to do that?
2: Well, I tend to maybe do it once a year.
1: Right.
2: Once or twice a year.
1: That seems reasonable.
2: Depending on how hard the drawers are to pull out.
1: Yeah.
2: And then you go, oh, I've taken the top shelf out and then battered it, the roof
1: ice
2: of it.
1: Off it.
2: Yeah.
1: Once a year seems all right for that, not once a month.
2: 64% of people listen to Q Radio once a month, lol.
1: That's not it.
2: That's hilarious.
1: I like the clever ones. Turning the calendar over, of course. Most of us do that once a month.
2: Yeah, deep clean the house. So we're talking what? Skirting boards,
1: your
2: dusting.
1: Your full Sunday reset.
2: Your full reset, mopping floors and...
1: That's not it. Phone in sick to work, that's not it this morning. Go out. No, that's not it this morning. Do you want me to let you know what it is? Put you out of your misery this morning?
2: Yeah, go on.
1: 64% of us do this once a month. We give money to a specific charity.
2: Oh.
1: So maybe you have like a direct debit or something going to a charity. That's what I'm sort of taking for that.
2: I pay a little.
1: That's nice.
2: I pay money.
1: A direct debit? That's very nice of you.
2: I pay money every month to two charities, actually.
1: Oh, that's really nice, actually. Yeah, no, I don't have a direct debit or anything. Like I would pay if someone's, you know, doing a charity thing, I'll give money towards it, but... I can't say that I have a direct debit. Very nice. I love to hear that.
2: Yeah. You should do it.
1: Even I should do it.
2: If you can do it, even if it's only a pound.
1: Yeah, pick a charity.
2: You should do it, you know.
1: I like that. Maybe we'll motivate somebody to give some money to charity this month.

0: Billie Eilish, Birds of a Feather on the Q Radio Breakfast Show. Okay, coming up, we've got entertainment news. I've got a bit about the Legally Blonde prequel, Paul McCartney releasing a duet, and more about the Harry Potter reunion. But first, Andrew's going to give us a quick update on the roads.
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3: Traffic this morning so busy on the M2 approaching Nelson Street off slip, the A12 West Link towards York Street. Every day it's the same story there. Also on the North Coast, the Northwest 200, practice day again today. So on the street circuit known as the Triangle between the towns of Port Stewart, Coleraine and Portrush, going to be closed from 9 a.m. to 3 p.m. and also from 4:45 to 9 p.m. tonight. So if you're in that area, please do kind of, you know, take it handy. I'm sure you know what you're doing. If you live up there, you're used to it. Other than that, at the moment, can't really see much. Obviously, down in Hillsborough as well, as the Dromore Road, Hillsborough, is closed up until Sunday the 10th of May for carriageway upgrade works, but that's been ongoing. So, but if you see anything or spot anything, let us know. 07702 687 001, when it's safe to do so.
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1: First up, Prime Video has released the teaser trailer for its upcoming Legally Blonde prequel series, Elle. With 2 months to go until Elle premieres on Prime Video, the streamer has given fans of Legally Blonde a first look of what to expect. So the series is going to center on Elle Woods, of course, the main character from Legally Blonde, but it's her during her high school years before she goes to Harvard Law School, and that's out in Prime Video on July 1st.
2: Okay, so Paul McCartney's releasing his first duet with Ringo Starr later this week. The Beat revealed the track at a special fan album playback event at London's Abbey Road Studios. Home to Us is out on Friday, and it's the second song to be released from Paul's forthcoming album, The Boys of Dungeon Lane. You're obviously fully aware of Ringo Starr and Paul McCartney.
1: Of course, right? Yeah, of course. So that surely will be a
2: Beatles
1: good song.
2: What's your favourite Beatles song?
1: I don't know. I do like the Beatles, so of course, surely it'll be a good one. In other news, the actors of original Weasley family have returned to celebrate, of course, the 25th anniversary of the very first Harry Potter film. Bonnie Wright, Mark Williams and James and Oliver Phelps visited the sets at the Warner Bros. Studios in London to mark the occasion. Oliver, who played George Weasley in the franchise, says it was like no time had passed since they were last together. 25 years since Harry Potter.
2: Never seen it.
1: You need to watch it.
2: Even
1: just one of the Harry Potters. You need to ask Kushla Rice because she's the biggest Harry Potter fan in the world. So she'll be able to tell you what the best one is.
2: Never,
1: you need to see it at some point.
2: Never seen Harry

0: Harry Potter, never seen Lord of the Rings. What's the one that's filmed here?
1: Game of Thrones. I've never seen it either, but I would like to see it.
0: Never seen Game of Thrones. No.
1: We're missing out. We're missing out on the classics.
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0: 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We'll explain next.
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15: From the Q Radio newsroom at 8 o'clock, I'm Jim McLean and these are your top stories this morning. A woman's been charged in connection with the new IRA's attempted attack on Lurgan Police Station. The crude but viable bomb failed to explode outside the building in March. The 39-year-old will be in court next month, accused of obstructing police. A 48-year-old man remains in custody, but a 14-year-old boy who was also arrested yesterday has been released on bail. Meanwhile, dozens of families are now back in their homes following a bomb scare that triggered a security alert last night in Lambeg. They were forced to leave for several hours before a controlled explosion was carried out on the device after it was left outside a house on Hillview Avenue. The policing board will discuss the PSNI's handling of the murder of Katie Simpson when it meets later. A scathing report said institutional misogyny and systemic failures within the force meant officers missed vital crucial clues early on in their investigation into the show jumper's death 6 years ago. It was originally treated as suicide. Nationally, two people are self-isolating after returning from a cruise ship at the centre of the hantavirus outbreak. They're not showing any symptoms of the viral infection, and health officials say the risk to the public is low, while a British man who was one of three people removed from the vessel yesterday says he's doing okay in hospital in the Netherlands. Back home, the Taoiseach will be in Belfast today. Micheál Martin's expected to carry out a series of engagements and will also meet Stormont's political leaders. He's also here to mark the signing of a contract worth £600 million for a new fleet of cross-border trains. And Airbus's operations in Belfast have been boosted by an order worth billions of pounds by Malaysian airline AirAsia. It's ordered more than 150 of its A220s. The wings and centre section of the aircraft are made here. That's your headline news just after 8 o'clock. Jane has more local stories next.
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15: Arsenal will face French side PSG in the final of the Champions League. The showpiece has been held in Budapest later this month. The holders drew 1-1 away at Bayern Munich last night in the second leg of their last four tie, meaning they progressed 6-5 on aggregate. In local football, Dungannon are through to the semi-finals of the NIFL Premiership's Conference League playoff. They beat Carrick 3-1 last night. They will now face Cliftonville in the semis on Saturday. And at the Northwest 200, the riders will be out on the course again later this morning, with the first races due to get underway this evening. Richard Cooper set the fastest average lap speeds in both Superbike and Supersport categories during yesterday's rain-affected qualifying sessions. That's your news and sport just after 8 o'clock. I'm Jim McLean. We'll have more headlines in half an hour.
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0: Good morning. Mainly dry today with just a few showers and a maximum temperature of 14 degrees.

0: that, you're a superstar on the Q Radio Breakfast Show for Thursday morning. Andrew's just presented me with the most Andrew Ryan story.
1: It's not.
0: I've heard in a long time.
1: So,
0: explain.
1: A German tourist has won a payout of 900 euro.
0: Brilliant.
1: After he was unable to secure a sun lounger due to other guests reserving them with towels. Now, basically, this guy was on holiday in Greece with his family, and he spent 20 minutes a day trying to find a sun lounger, even getting up at 6 a.m. in the morning.
0: Oh, that's early.
1: He then sued the tour operator following the reservation system. He was following the... There's a reservation system for sun loungers. You pay a little bit extra. Oh. Arguing the sunbeds were reserved so often they were unusable. So basically, a judge agreed with him.
0: As if.
1: And said the family were entitled to a big refund because the package holiday... They couldn't get
0: what
1: the
0: they
1: enjoyment
0: were supposed to have
1: the, out of the package holiday. And
0: surely
1: I just think,
0: that's a bit much.
1: But Amy, imagine you go on holiday as a family and you go down to the
0: pool. I've been there and you can't get a lounger.
1: Yeah. So it's kind of like, well, what's the point of... If
0: I know,
1: you want to sit by the pool and play in the pool, you've nowhere to sit. So therefore, the hotel is oversubscribed.
0: So the sun lounger wars are now, so we're all entitled to money, because surely everyone's been there at some point if you've been on a...
1: You've seen the videos online, don't you, of people running for sun lounger 6 and yeah. That's not a holiday.
0: No, well, it's not actually.
1: That's terrible.
0: But this is the sort of thing that I can imagine you doing, Andrew, because Andrew loves the rule book. He loves it. So Andrew would be the type of person, if this happened to you, have you ever been in a sun lounger war before I say this story? So
1: no, because I don't. I tend not to do these type of holidays.
0: You've been in a sunny holiday.
1: But I don't sit
0: You were on
1: pool.
0: A nice holiday in Greece actually a couple of years ago.
1: Yeah, but we
0: Let
1: didn't.
0: Me tell you, if Andrew was in a sun lounger war and somebody, you know the way sometimes hotels will have a policy and they'll say, I think this is what happened here. You know, you're only allowed to leave your lounger with your towel on it for half an hour, whatever the rule is. Andrew would have it countdown on his watch. Go. And he would have it, and we would have the receipt. So if someone came back 35 minutes later, he would go, well, the rule book says, and he would show them.
1: No, Amy, I wouldn't do that. I would have had cameras set up and we would all be recording. No, I wouldn't do that.
0: It's very Andrew Ryan.
1: I wouldn't do that.
0: You can agree with me on the WhatsApp if you think it's very Andrew behaviour.
1: People are going on holiday this summer now, and it's going to be sun lounger wars.
0: Yeah, it's going to happen.
1: Remember, you can claim back.
0: Is this the rule now? Can we claim money? We need to look into this, because then everyone will refer to you, Andrew, whenever they want their claim.
1: I know.

0: Andrew and Amy.
1: Before Olivia Dean and The Weeknd there, we were talking about sun lounger wars and holidays. Maybe you've experienced this, because there was a man, a German man, who was entitled money, basically, because he didn't win the sun lounger war.
2: Exactly, yeah. So the German guy goes on holiday with his family in Greece, couldn't get a sun lounger with the family, so he sued the tour operator, going like, you know...
1: How would you even think of doing that?
2: Oh, but German, isn't he? Like... I was looking for ways.
1: Okay.
2: In Spain as well, tourists in certain regions have been threatened with like €250 fines for a reserve and a sun lounger, then disappearing for hours. There must be people listening this morning who go on these holidays to Tenerife, the Lanzarote, the Gran Canarias and all this kind of stuff, who've had murder at the bloody pool.
1: I've seen it. I've seen it.
2: Have
1: and
2: you?
1: It's been very entertaining, let me tell you. Oh, absolutely. I've seen fights break out. Not physical fights, but shouting at the pool. And you're pretending to read your book, but really you're like, what's going on over there now? And they're shouting. And let me tell you. Right. I'm going to admit something, because obviously the listeners of the Q Radio Breakfast Show, you're all very nice and understanding, and we listen and we don't judge, right? But I think... So say you've paid your dues and you've been at your lounger from right as you got up in the morning. You're at your lounger, you've got your towel on it, you're lying there, you're reading your book, you're dipping in and out of the pool as you do, right? If you've been on the lounger for a certain number of hours and then you want to go for lunch, I think you're allowed.
2: If you've
1: been on it, but if you've only nipped out for 10 minutes and then you go off for 2 hours for lunch, no. I feel like that's acceptable, but then who am I to police that?
2: Yeah. I know it's a tricky one, because you go on holiday, you go, right, I want to get a nice room and I want to sit by the pool and read me book and have a drink, blah, blah, blah, and have me little week's holidays, whatever. And then every day you go down, you're stressed, because you're like going, do I will even get a seat? Is there any place? And you're like going, that's not a holiday.
1: Well, I know.
2: It's a fight.
1: I'm going on holiday at the end of the week. Is this going to happen to me? Are there going to be sun lounger wars? I'm not sure.
2: Yeah.
1: We've had messages in about opinions about the sun loungers, let's say.
3: The best thing to do is go and lift the towels whenever they're in eating, pull them into a corner, sitting on the sun loungers whenever you want to sit on them, and just saying, nah, sorry, you're wrong. Must have been our sun lounger. Wasn't these ones. We had these towels in these all morning.
1: Okay. I don't know about that one. I don't know if that would work. I feel like Christopher's opinion might start the sun lounger war. There might be a row breaking out if you just blatantly lie. But that's one way to go about it.
2: There is one way to do it. Or what I would do is, if you're going on those holidays, what I would do is I would look at the reviews to see, people say, unable to get sun loungers, plenty of sun loungers, and contact the hotel and say, listen, we're only going to book this if we can get a sun lounger. Do you have issues with sun loungers? And get it on email. And then if they say, oh no, there's plenty of sun loungers, and then when you go and there's no sun loungers, you go, oh, I've got this email, you owe me money.
1: This is why this is an Andrew Ryan story. He's got it worked out already.
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2: Traffic this morning now, it's picking up now, it's getting busy. We're into the peak time of traffic. So the M1 from Junction 6 Sainfield to Junction 2 Stockman's busy. The M2 from Junction Greencastle towards Nelson Street off slip again. Busy, busy. The M3 Lagan Bridge towards Nelson Street and to the Westlink. The A12 Westlink towards York Street. The Sydenham Bypass from Tillysburn Roundabout towards D Street. That's in Belfast City Centre. So busy on the usual hotspots. Now listen, North Coast, North West 200. So roads today will be closed on the street circuit, which is known as the Triangle between Port Stewart, Coleraine and Port Rush. Take it handy if you're up there. 9 o'clock this morning, all this shuts down till 3 o'clock, and then from 4:45 to 9 o'clock for practice. They've got a practice going around in the circles there around the Triangle. Okay, so if you see anything or spot anything, please do let us know. 0770 2687 001, when it's safe to do so.
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1: Ah, dirty. Nasty.
2: Yeah.
1: Too dirty to clean my act up. 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

0: Friday, Christina Aguilera on the Cube Radio Breakfast Show for Thursday morning. Now Newsman Jim is here with our headlines.
1: Good morning. A man remains in custody in connection with the new IRA's attempted attack on Lurgan Police Station back in March. A woman's been charged with obstructing police, but a 15-year-old boy who was also arrested yesterday has been released on bail. Meanwhile, dozens of families are now back in their homes following a bomb scare that triggered a security alert last night in Lambeg. They were forced to leave for several hours after a device was left outside a house on Hillview Avenue. The Taoiseach will be in Belfast today. Micheál Martin is expected to carry out a series of engagements and will also meet Stormont's political leaders later. Nationally, two people are self-isolating after returning from a cruise ship at the centre of a fatal hantavirus outbreak. They're not showing any symptoms of the viral infection, and health officials say the risk to the wider public is low. And finally, on a different note, breakfast team, Q Radio listeners, I'll be interested to see what you think of this. Nearly 9 in 10 people across the UK would rather spend on experiences than buying things. A survey for MasterCard says around 70% say doing stuff like travelling and going to events are more important to them than ever. And I thought of this, Andrew, because I think it was Monday or Tuesday you were talking something about this off air. Around 2/3 say they're planning to go do things where the use of smartphones and other connected technology is not allowed.
0: So
1: was it Monday you forgot your phone and you said you felt liberated?
0: Oh, yeah.
2: Yeah, I know it was last week.
0: It was last week.
1: Oh, last week.
0: Andrew did forget his phone, and then at the end of the day, he said, "Well, that was great."
2: Do you know what? I came in here without my phone for how many hours I was in here, and I thought it was grand. I was fine. I was like, this was actually quite cool.
0: I like that idea that and people are booking things without your phone.
2: I was annoying more people because I was talking more to people off air. You know, I was annoying Yaz a lot, like, because I need to fill my time with something. And at one point, Yaz said, "Andrew, I've stuff to do."
0: Oh. you know what scares
1: He's
0: me?
1: He's like a
0: when
1: child.
0: You don't,
1: he needs to be entertained.
0: He does. You see, when you don't have your phone, it actually scares me the amount of times I go to reach for it. And then you have to remember again, oh yeah, I don't have it with me.
1: Because I don't have that, because I am someone who will go on my phone far too many times, kind of like the old tickety-tock and kind of, oh, doom scrolling. But it is nice to leave it behind. When I go to the cinema, no, I leave my phone in the
0: car. You don't even bring it in the...
1: Don't go, because it's... And then I'm going to be... If I can give myself over to the screen and just kind of forget about everything.
0: I like that. That is one reason. I know Andrew hates the cinema, but that's one reason I like the cinema, because it's the one time. If I was to watch a movie in the house, I'll be on my phone half the time. In the cinema, I'll pay attention because I won't go on my phone.
2: Yeah. Yeah, like if I go play around the golf, it can take 4 hours. There's a good chance I won't look at my phone until probably... I might look at it once if there was a bit of slow play and I just check to see anything.
0: And you're actually out and about in nature.
2: But I only check calls or WhatsApps. I wouldn't go into like social media or anything. I'm out for 4 hours and I'm like, that's pretty cool. Yeah.
0: That's a proper scheme.
1: Was a lot of, it's went out of my head. What was the big Coachella? Not, was it Coachella that Sabrina Carpenter and stuff was doing recently? All the talk online about how the difference between American and British fans. Everybody was up watching it with their smartphones and recording it instead of just being there in the moment.
0: I know.
1: Old man Jim in the room.
0: Sometimes I do see videos of concerts and it's just a sea of phones and I'm like, that is quite sad because everyone's just looking at it through their phone screen. You've paid to be there.
2: Yeah, do you know what's really good? I think Connor mentioned it last week. He said, how many times does somebody turn around and you go, oh hey, I heard you were at that concert last week, can I see the footage on your phone? No one has ever asked you to see the footage on your phone. No.
0: And you've never looked even at it yourself.
2: And if you turn around, you go, most of this stuff is going to be on YouTube anyway because someone else is going to bloody upload it.
0: Yeah.
2: So why don't you just... Now, don't get me wrong, like, it's not always nice to like take a nice pic and look back. Oh, I remember when I went there. That's fine.
0: And don't get me wrong, I will be taking a photo.
1: I will take photos. I remember once the thing that made me go, I never need to take videos. I was at a U2 concert, I think it was in Dublin, and I was going, oh, I love this song, I'm going to play this so I can remember it forever. And all I can hear when I look back at that video is me singing terribly, out of cue.
0: Giving it stacks.
1: Off just kind of going, I'm not Bono. I don't have Bono's voice. And I was like, you know what? No, I don't even need to hear me this. I'll take a nice photo and that'll be me. And then put the phone away and just enjoy the gig.
0: Yeah.
1: As you say, you've paid for the experience. Why not have it there and then, not 6 months later?
0: Very true. Thank you very much, Jim. No

Thank you so much for your Sun Lounger war stories. We're going to go through them soon. Also, boys and girls, we have Child's Play coming up, so keep your ears on us for that. But first, this is Jade playing on Q Radio.

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1: Yes, it's Child's Play time. 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
2: Now, listen, it isn't good out there at the moment, right? It's busy. M1 from Apple Green Services to Junction 1 Broadway. The M2 from Greencastle towards the Nelson Street off slip. The M3 Lagan Bridge towards Nelson Street and Westlink. The A12 Westlink towards York Street. A2 Sydenham Bypass from Tillysburn Roundabout towards D Street. The A2 Shaw Road towards the M5. The A23 Ballygowan Road towards the A55 Upper Knockbreeder Road. I don't know what's happened in the last half hour, but it isn't good. Everyone needs to just settle now on the roads. North Coast, the Northwest 200. Practice day is today. Roads are going to be closed from 9 a.m. on the street circuit from Port Stewart, Coleraine and Port Rush. That is known as the triangle between the towns. So please take it handy if you live up there and you're always aware about what's happening there, so you know what to do. Now listen, if you see anything or spot anything, do let us know on the WhatsApp 077 0278 7001 when it's safe to do so. Thank you very much.
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0: And how old are you?
1: You're four.
2: Very nice. Wow.
0: And tell me, Castle Derg, what's your favourite thing about living in Castle Derg? I've never been.
1: The play park.
0: Wow, that's really good. You love going to the play park. Oh, that's brilliant stuff. Now listen, we want to give you tickets to Airtastic. Did you hear the clue and do you know what the answer is?
1: Spider-Man.
2: Okay, let's see if you're right.
1: Well done, you're right. It's Spider-Man.
0: Yay!
2: Very good.
0: Well
2: very, very
0: done.
2: Good job.
0: You're after winning tickets to Airtastic. Are you excited? Yeah, he is. He's lost for words.
2: Also, that means you get a day off homework because you've got through to us today. So very, very good job. Do you want to give a little shout out to any of your friends while you're on today?
1: I'm gonna say hello to anybody. Hello.
0: Hello. Okay.
2: Hello.
0: Hello. Mom, what's your name, Mom?
3: Kirsty.
0: Hiya, Kirsty. How many kids you got?
3: Four kids.
0: Whoa. settle now. What's going on in Castle Derg? Have you not got a television? Like, give me all their names and ages.
3: Lily is 12, Zoe's 10, Jack is 7, and Alex is 4.
0: She's well paced out there now. Well paced out. You knew what you were doing there. I think people at Castle Derg know what they're doing. They go, you know what? We'll have a couple of years break in between each one. Are you done now? Or?
3: Yes, that's it.
2: Very good.
0: Good, because if you were having more now, I'd be...
2: Andrew, very personal questions.
0: I'm only joking. What a lovely family. And listen, big thanks for calling up today. Lovely people, and take care of yourselves, and we'll be in touch shortly, all right?
3: Thank you.
2: Bye.
0: Bye.
2: Bye.

0: after 9 o'clock. We're going to be going through more of your Sun Lounger war stories. Some of them are quite dramatic. Also, a new venture, a new thing I might be trying out today.
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8: From the Q Radio newsroom at 9 o'clock, I'm Jim McLean, and these are your top stories this morning. A man remains in custody in connection with a new IRA's attempted attack on Lurgan Police Station back in March, but a woman's been charged with obstructing police. She'll appear in court next month, but a 15-year-old boy was also arrested yesterday, has been released on bail. Meanwhile, dozens of families are now back in their homes following a bomb scare that triggered a security alert in Lambeg. They were forced to leave for several hours last night before a controlled explosion was carried out on the device, which had been left outside a house on Hillview Avenue. The Taoiseach will be in Belfast today. Micheál Martin is expected to carry out a series of engagements. We'll also meet Stormont's political leaders. Nationally, two people are self-isolating after returning from a cruise ship at the centre of a fatal hantavirus outbreak. They're not showing any symptoms of the viral infection, and health officials say the risk to the wider public is low. In the Middle East, Israel's carried out strikes on Beirut overnight for the first time since last month's Lebanon ceasefire was agreed. But President Trump claims the Iran war could soon be over. He insists positive talks with Tehran have taken place. And polling stations are now open for elections in the Scottish and Welsh parliaments, while in England, 5,000 seats on more than 100 local councils are up for grabs. It's the biggest test of the government's popularity since the general election. That's your headline news. Just after 9 o'clock, Jane has more local stories next.
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8: Arsenal will face PSG in the Champions League final later this month. Last night, the French holders drew 1-1 away at Bayern Munich to book their place in Budapest with a 6-5 aggregate win over their opponents. Locally, Dungannon are through to the semis of the Niffl Premiership's Conference League playoff. They beat Carrick 3-1 last night. They'll now face Cliftonville on Saturday. And at the Northwest 200, the riders will be out on the course shortly for today's practice and qualifying sessions. The first races at this year's event get underway this evening. Yesterday, Richard Cooper set the fastest average lap speeds in both the Superbike and Supersport categories. That's your news and sport just after 9 o'clock. I'm Jim McLean. I'll have more at the top of the hour.
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9: Mainly dry today, just a few showers and a maximum temperature of 14 degrees.
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0: Connor, Andrew and Amy.
1: So earlier on, we were talking about sun lounger wars, basically because somebody was rewarded. Was it compensation? How much did they get again?
2: €900.
1: Because they were in a sun lounger war. So we've had a few messages in about people's experiences with these sun lounger wars.
3: Hey guys, here's one for you. We were on holidays and there was very few sun loungers. And the guys, or the family next to us, they were holding sun loungers for a family from a different hotel. And there was blue murder. Needless to say, they didn't get them.
1: I would say not. Yeah, you can't be doing that. That's just crossing an extra line, isn't it?
2: Yeah, there's one message in here from David. He said, in Lanzarote, when my kids were young, at 8:30 after breakfast, we could only get one sunbed at the pool.
1: Aww.
2: Four beds next to us with towels on it. All day, no one showed up. Finally, at 4 p.m, a family strolled over, not a worry in the world, took their beds. They'd be on an excursion all day and just thought they'd be entitled to still have their beds. Absolute madness. Fair play to the guy for taking action against the hotel.
1: Yeah, well, what would you have done in that situation? If you're sitting there, you're sharing one sun lounger and there's a family that haven't turned up, what would you do? I'd like to know Andrew Ryan's stance on this.
2: What would I do? I'd probably just put... I would put four towels on one sun lounger and be like, just take the beds and be like, I don't know
1: what. Yeah, I would probably take them. I'd probably take them off them too.
2: If, you know, at the end of the day, like, you know, it's a bit unfair. You're not using it, so I'm taking it. It goes, yeah. Well, I want to use it. Well, you're not using it.
1: Would you start shouting at somebody?
2: I don't shout. I do shout, actually, yeah. I know I do. Like, I shout internally, obviously, in myself. But, like, if I ever proper loose rag, which I do maybe once or twice a year.
1: Oh. Now,
2: very lucky. It's normally at people I don't know if they're annoying me.
1: Goodness.
2: Some guy pulled my hair once in a bar and I won't say what happened. He went behind me and pulled my hair.
1: Oh.
2: And I was just like, right. I said, you either apologise now or I'm going to do something about it, like get security.
1: It's like something out of Yellowstone.
2: And then he apologised when he saw the whites of my eyes and I was like, you apologise because you don't do that. Like, so, but other than that, I mean...
1: That's when the streets of Cork come out.
2: That's when the streets come out, yeah. But no, it's a hard call, isn't it?
1: Yeah.
2: The staff, this is the thing, like the staff of the hotel need to have policies in place for people who come on holiday. Go, right, if you could potentially have 400 people in your hotel at maximum capacity and you've got 250 sunbeds.
1: You're right.
2: There's going to be issues.
1: Well, look, a few people have actually messaged us in saying that they've been on holidays in the past couple of years and you pre-reserve it. So there's no stress and you just get up in the morning and you know exactly where you're going and you have it pre-booked. There we go. Surely that's us sorted. Right, I still haven't got into talking about my new venture, why I might be looking a bit different tomorrow.
4: On the TV, a man dressed in black says the tensions and waters are rising. Happiness is treason, fiction is fact, and the storm's always on the horizon.

0: Okay, we've been talking about sunbathing on sun loungers. I am going on holiday tomorrow afternoon.
1: Again,
0: actually.
1: Again, what a surprise. When is again.
0: That? I haven't been.
1: How many holidays have you had this year? This is your fourth holiday this year.
0: No, it's not.
1: It is. You've been damned.
0: We are going to London. Are we counting that as a holiday?
1: It's work. I'm going to work.
0: Anyway, that wasn't the point. What I was saying was I will try to sunbathe, but I've got an idea and I want you, maybe listening, if you've gone through this before, or Andrew, let me know, is this a silly idea, okay? So, I'm not blessed with being that naturally able to tan. I have to work for it, okay? Like, maybe at the end of the week, I'll start to pick up a bit of colour,
1: okay?
0: But
1: do you not think that's for everybody from this island?
0: Well, no, some people have the good genes, but I don't. So, I was thinking about getting a spray tan today.
1: Right.
0: Right. And I've seen these wee booths that you can go in. You don't have to put up with any of the awkwardness. Nobody has to see you. Because in a spray tan, like, you have to take off all your clothes. But there's these wee booths. There's nobody there. It's contactless. I was actually thinking this might be a good idea for you. You know, you have a wedding this weekend. You want to look good. You want to look fresh. Bit of a glow. So these wee booths...
1: Are you actually serious?
0: Why not?
1: That I would go on a sunbed.
0: No, it's not a sunbed.
1: Do you think that I would wear fake? So you think it's good that I wear fake tan? So if your boyfriend pulled up now covered in fake tan, you'd like that, would you?
0: Well, you can get whatever sort of. You don't have to go dramatic.
1: That's not the question. If Jay was covered in fake tan, would you be?
0: You know me. I love fake tan. I'm all for it for everybody. Why not? But I haven't done this booth before, and I've seen the episode of Ross and Friends, and he goes into the booth and it sprays both sides of him twice, and the back of him is white and the front of him is brown. So I don't want this to happen to me. But one of my friends has done it before. And she looked great. So you go in, you tap your card, nobody's there, you walk into the wee booth, you put your wee hairnet on, you put your wee things on your feet, you walk in, it gives you wee poses to do, you pick your colour and you press go, and it just sprays you, and you walk out and you don't see anybody. So I might do it today, but I'm scared in case it goes wrong, because I do like quite a dark fake tan normally. So what happens if I go to, you won't see me tomorrow morning, Andrew. It's Jerry and Kushler in with me tomorrow morning, so I don't know. Should I do it?
1: You're fine the way you are, like.
0: Well, I'm going to be fake tan on either way. So either I do
1: What's
0: it
1: the
0: myself.
1: With the glove? I have to do Julie's back with
0: See,
1: the glove.
0: No one will have to do my
1: I
0: back.
1: I always have to do the glove.
0: Exactly. No one will have to do my back because the fake tan machine will do my back. Should I do this?
1: I don't know. Have you used this hands-free sunbed? Is it a hands-free fake tan machine?
0: Yeah, it's a spray tan. Let me know if this is a good idea.
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1: Right, we're back to some sort of respectability on the roads. M1 from Junction 2 Stockmans to Junction 1 Broadway, and the M2 from approaching the Nelson Street off slip busy. Other than that, it has calmed down, especially on the way into Belfast past the Lisburn services. So that's good stuff. Remember, Norwest 200, right up until Sunday, roads are closed as well. So the road circuit known as the Triangle, the street circuit, from Port Stewart, Coleraine and Portrush, closed all this week up until Saturday is the main race day. So do take it handy. If you see anything, spot anything, let us know. 0770 2687 001.
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0: Benson Byrne on the Q Radio Breakfast Show. I was just talking about my possible spray tan. So if you missed that, I was talking about maybe going to one of these booths and there's nobody there. So you just go in, there's no embarrassment, and you can get a spray tan. And, you know, for a fake tan girly like me, this sounds pretty good. We've had loads of messages. A lot of people have done this before.
1: Yes, lots of people. People saying, I've had three of them done, Amy. They're a deadly job.
0: Okay.
1: Also, people are always talking about, is it the double leg?
0: A lot of people saying, get the double leg spray. I don't know why.
1: What's the double leg spray?
0: They obviously go over your legs twice. It's just like a, think of it like a paint. You know, like you would give it another coat. It's just the same.
1: Yeah. We're going to a wedding on Saturday.
0: Yes.
1: In Belfast. And Judy got her dress, you know. So she stands in front of me last night and goes, well, what do you think? And I went, oh,
0: I hope
1: yeah,
0: you said the right thing.
1: I said, oh, yeah, it's a fantastic dress. And she puts on another dress. And she goes, what do you think of this dress? I said, well, it's a fantastic dress.
0: Oh, is that what you always
1: and
0: say?
1: And then she says, and I don't even have my fake tan on yet.
0: Yes, and she's right. Like, it makes all the difference.
1: Makes all
0: when
1: the
0: you
1: difference.
0: Try on something. Yes, I've been trying on clothes for holidays and you think, it'd look different when my hair and makeup and tan's done.
1: Yeah.
0: It's completely different. Yeah, lots of messages saying, yeah, they're brilliant. Just make sure you remember to turn and get your back done. Good point.
1: Yeah, Katie's messaging. She said, yes, got the spray tan, did one last week and booked in for another next week for a friend's wedding. Couldn't recommend it enough.
0: Nice. Okay, lots of people saying, yeah, remember Ross and Friends. I do remember that. That's my biggest fear.
1: How often do you tan? Do you have to do tan?
0: I usually do a weekly tan, but when you go on holiday,
1: really?
0: It's even worse because the chlorine and the sun cream, and it's all not good. Also, I have a message in from Lauren. I was actually talking to Lauren about this yesterday, and she said, Amy, I forgot to ask you, how long are you going away for? Because on day 5 or 6, it goes all weird, which is a good point. I'm going away for 9 days. What do you do? Do you top it up? Andrew, this is just, it's all so complicated. What am I going to do?
1: Listen, but why can't you, all right, let me just shoot me down with this question, right?
0: Go ahead.
1: What's the obsession with the fake tan? Is it because you want to feel good and look good? And what is it?
0: You know what? You see, once you do it once, you'll know. You'll just know.
1: Okay,
0: you'll feel that
1: but
0: glow.
1: But can I tell you, like, yeah, I suppose it's not, like, I suppose if it's for you and you want to do it and you want to feel like you're glowing, then good luck to you. Who am I to tell you what to do or when to do that?
0: All I'm going to say is I'm glad you and Connor aren't here tomorrow morning in case it goes wrong.
1: But how are you going to fix it then?
0: Well, I'll just have to wash it off a good few times. I don't really know.
1: But you don't have the time because of the flight and stuff.
0: Jerry and Kushla will be a lot nicer. They won't laugh at me.
1: I'm not laughing at you.
0: Not yet.
1: I'm asking
0: If you see me tomorrow, it could be a different story.
1: I'm asking legitimate questions.
0: No, those are fair enough.
1: Legitimate.
0: So do you think I should do it? I think most people are saying I should do it.
1: How much does it cost to get a fake tan?
0: I don't know. Maybe it depends where you go.
1: How much does it cost? How long are you in there for? 10 minutes?
0: I don't know. I haven't done it yet.
1: Was it like 10 or something? Or 20 quid or something?
0: I don't know. We'll have to have a wee nosy. But thank you for those messages.

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1: Traffic now this morning, it's busy on the M2 from approaching the Nelson Street off slip. But other than that, guys, we're out of the woods. It's pretty decent. It was pretty chaotic there about 8:30, but we got there. Also, don't forget the Northwest 200 right up this weekend. It's going to be roads are going to be closed on the street circuit known as the Triangle between Port Stewart, Coleraine and Portrush. Please do take it handy if you're up there. Please give yourself extra time for roads being closed and new routes and stuff like that. But enjoy yourself if you are going up there. If you see anything or spot anything, please do let us know on the WhatsApp when it's safe to do so. 07702 687 001.
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0: Ross for Thursday morning. What are you at today, Andrew? You're busy, aren't you?
1: I am flying to London just before lunch today. I'm hosting an awards ceremony in Trafalgar Square tonight.
0: Very nice, very nice.
1: Which I'm very excited about. And then I'm coming back tomorrow at around lunchtime. And then I've got a wedding this weekend. So I've got the night before on Friday.
0: Okay, take Saturday. It easy on the night before. You never want to make that mistake where you go too much.
1: Wedding Friday and Saturday. And so this have a weekend off going to nuptial celebrations.
0: Very nice. And you've got your outfit sorted and everything.
1: I'm wearing the suit that I wore for my own wedding.
0: Brilliant idea.
1: Why buy a suit and not wear it more than once?
0: Exactly.
1: Julie can't wear her dress, obviously.
0: See, that's the annoying thing. She can't do that.
1: But I'm wearing my suit that I wore for my wedding because I like it. And also, I'm like, why, you know, I want to keep wearing it.
0: Yeah, exactly. Very good job. We'll have a lovely weekend, obviously, over in London and at the wedding as well. I won't see you next week.
1: No, because you're off on your 15th holiday this year.
0: It's not my 15th holiday this year.
1: You are the queen of holidays, sponsored by holidays.
0: I wish it was sponsored by holidays. Yeah, we'll have a lovely week next week as well. And yeah, I'll be back with you tomorrow morning. I'm going to be joined by Jerry Laves and Kush the Rice. So chat to you then.
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14: From the Q Radio newsroom at 10 o'clock, I'm Jim McLean, and these are your top stories this morning. A man due in court charged in connection with a violent assault in Coleraine. Another man remains in a serious condition after he was attacked at a flat on Westbourne Crescent early yesterday morning. Meanwhile, detectives continue to question a man about the new IRA's attempted attack on Lurgan Police Station back in March. But a woman will be up in front of a judge next month. She's been charged in connection with the incident. A 15-year-old boy, who was also among the three arrested yesterday, has been released on bail. The Taoiseach is carrying out a series of engagements today in Belfast. Micheál Martin's due to meet Stormont political leaders later. A new contract worth £600 million for a new fleet of cross-border trains will also be rubber-stamped during his visit. Nationally, two people are self-isolating after returning from a cruise ship at the centre of a fatal hantavirus outbreak. They're not showing any symptoms of the viral infection. Health officials say the risk to the wider public is low. In the Middle East, Israel's carried out strikes on Beirut overnight for the first time since last month's Lebanon ceasefire was agreed. While President Trump claims the Iran war could soon be over, he insists positive talks with Tehran have taken place. And voting's now well underway for Scottish and Welsh Parliament elections, while in England, 5,000 seats on more than 100 local councils are up for grabs. The polls close at 10pm tonight in the biggest test of the government's popularity since the general election. That's your headline news just after 10 o'clock. I have your sport next.
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17: Arsenal will face PSG in the Champions League final later this month. Last night, the French holders booked their place in Budapest with a 1-1 draw, with Bayern Munich to progress 6-5 on aggregate. Locally, Dungannon are through to the semi-finals of the NIFL Premiership's Conference League playoff. They beat Carrick 3-1 last night and will face Cliftonville on Saturday. This evening, Nottingham Forest will aim to protect their 1-0 lead over Aston Villa in the second leg of their semi-final clash in the Europa League, while Crystal Palace are all but through to the Conference League's final. They beat Shakhtar 3-1 last week in the first leg. I've your North West roundup next.
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17: The riders are out on the course as the second day of qualifying gets underway. First races of this year's event begin this evening. They start from 5:30 with the superbikes first on the grid. That's your news and sport just after 10 o'clock. I'm Jim McLean. I'll have more at the top of the hour.
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19: Thanks, Jim. Well, a mix of bright spells and showers today with a maximum temperature of 14 degrees. Thanks so much to the guys at Breakfast Yazzie with you on the mid-morning show, starting off with something from Mumford & Sons.

0: Daniel Benningfield, got to get through this. It's Q Radio Yaz here with you on the mid-morning show. And imagine waking up right in the universe basically saying no chores allowed today. That's the law. Welcome to No Housework Day. That's it's a real thing. Celebrated on this day where you're officially encouraged to say no to the dishes. Pretend the washing basket doesn't exist. Act like the Hoover has been emotionally dismissed. And if my flatmate's listening to this right now, she's probably thinking, yeah, that's pretty much nearly every single day for you, Yaz. She never, because the bin thing, right? She always takes the bins out, and I go to take the bins out, but she's kind of beating me to it. And I was telling my mum this, and my mum's a massive Friends fan, and she really, do you remember the one when Rachel doesn't know where the actual bins are? Yeah, well, I had to convince my mum that I'm not that bad. I'm really not that bad. Got Ava Max on the way soon, going to be opening the phone lines as well for It Only Takes a Minute. But right now, let's get on some brand new music from a band that are going to be splitting up soon, Coraline. We Were Only Young.
1: Walking alone in the city, hearing the sound of the rain. I thought that I saw you on Fifth Street.

0: It's time to put your general knowledge to the test. Answer as many questions as you can in 60 seconds. 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
1: All right, do you want to give this a go this morning, then? I could be sticking 60 seconds on the clock for you. You come on, you see how many questions you can get right in that time for some Q Radio merch. So if you want to give this a go, just a thumbs up emoji is what you send me on our WhatsApp number, which is 07702 687 001.
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0: It's time to put your general knowledge to the test. 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
1: Thank you so much for all your thumbs up emojis. Let's grab Martina. Let's give Martina a call. She wants to play the game this morning.
2: Sorry, I can't take your call right now. Please
1: leave
2: a message and I'll get back.
1: Oh, trying to get Martina there. She sent a thumbs up emoji to play the quiz. Remember, if you have to be able to take a call this morning. If you enter with that thumbs up emoji, we'll get Martina another day for sure. 07702 687 001 if you want to play the game.

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2: First up, Queen's greatest hits are being reimagined in an immersive tribute show at Britain's largest planetarium. The show at the National Space Centre in Leicester is going to mix archive footage of the band's performances with an interactive space exhibition, and this is going to take place on the 29th of May. In other news, and Billie Eilish says she's doing everything to suppress her Tourette's. The singer-songwriter calls the condition frustrating, saying many people don't understand it's a constant everyday reality. She's described holding in tics during interviews and needing to release them once the camera stops rolling. And finally, Guillermo del Toro says a youth dream's come true after being honoured with the British Film Institute's most prestigious accolade. The Mexican director, whose work includes Oscar-winning movies like The Shape of Water and Frankenstein, has been handed a BFI fellowship, and he says it's a legendary status for any filmmaker.
3: It's incredible. I mean, I think it's one of the highest honors on the craft. Frankly, the company is sort of makes you blush. But it also inspires you to think that you should carry on because you may be doing something right.
2: Bette Davis, Martin Scorsese and Spike Lee are among previous recipients.
0: Entertainment news.
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1: All right, we did try and get Martina earlier on. We've now got John taking Martina's place this morning.
2: Yes, I'm sorry she couldn't answer, but yes, I'm ready to take part.
1: Right, brilliant. So have you played before, John?
2: Yes, I think I played maybe last year.
1: Okay.
2: Maybe sometime last year. I can't really remember. I don't think I'm that good. But sure, it's all about the taking part.
1: It's exactly. And sometimes it's the way the questions fall, let's be honest. And sometimes
2: yes, exactly.
1: My questions are not the easiest. But let's give this a go. John, are you ready?
2: I'm ready.
1: Right, let's do this then. Your time, John, starts now. Which group sang the theme tune to the James Bond film The Living Daylights?
2: Pass.
1: Which brass instrument has a slide?
2: A trombone.
1: Yes, yeah. Which American chat show hostess appeared in the film The Color Purple?
2: Oprah Winfrey.
1: Is right. How many throwing events are there in a decathlon?
2: Three.
1: Yes. Finish the film title, An Officer and a...
2: Gentleman.
1: Yep. Which license was first introduced in the UK on June the 1st, 1946, at a cost of £22?
2: TV license.
1: Yep. 80% of the world's population wears shoes made in what country?
2: China.
1: Yeah, which actor played all of these films, or in these films, Shadowlands, Nixon, and The Mask of Zorro? He's a Welsh actor.
2: Pass.
1: Okay. Wow. John, you did really well. So did whoever was shouting some of the answers in the background. Who was that?
2: That was Scott, my partner.
1: Scott did pretty well too. So let's say team effort though, You did... you got six. You got six right. That's good. That's a really good score. Really good score.
2: So, let's have a look. Who was the Welsh actor?
1: Yes, I'm going to go over the Anthony Hopkins for that one.
2: Anthony Hopkins. For God's sake.
1: He's a great actor too. And the...
2: I know.
1: You got everything else bar the first one, the James Bond. So the group that sang the theme tunes, the James Bond film, Living Daylights, was Aha.
2: Oh, well, I wouldn't have got that anyway.
1: I think
2: I've done better than the last time.
1: Yeah, 6 points is a really good score, actually. I think the best score we've had recently is about three, so you doubled that. Well done, John, and we'll get you a Q Radio goodie bag for taking part. Do you want to say hi to anyone while you're on the radio?
2: Yes, I just want to say hello to all my friends and family in Belfast, all the Taggarts and the Gillespies, all throughout Belfast, and I hope everyone has a lovely, lovely day.
1: Oh, that is lovely. I love that, John. Well, listen, thanks again for taking part.
2: Thank you so much. You have a lovely day.
1: Cheers. Oh, John, what a sweetheart. And taking Martina's place this morning on It Only Takes a Minute. If you want to give it a go and you want to see how you can do with those general knowledge questions, all you need to do to register is send me a thumbs up emoji to this number.
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0: From the Q Radio newsroom at 11 o'clock, I'm Jim McLean and these are your top stories this morning. A man's been charged in connection with a violent assault in Coleraine. Another man suffered serious injuries after he was attacked at a flat on Westbourne Crescent. It happened shortly after 4 a.m. yesterday. The 31-year-old suspect is due in court today. Meanwhile, detectives continue to question a man about the new IRA's attempted car bomb attack on Lurgan Police Station back in March. A woman will be up in front of a judge next month. She's been charged in connection with the incident. A 15-year-old boy who was among the three arrested yesterday has been released on bail. The Taoiseach is carrying out a series of engagements today in Belfast. Micheál Martin's due to meet Stormont political leaders later. A new contract worth around £600 million for a new fleet of cross-border trains will also be rubber-stamped during his visit. In the Middle East, Israel's carried out strikes on Beirut overnight for the first time since last month's Lebanon ceasefire was agreed. While President Trump claims the Iran war could soon be over, he insists positive talks with Tehran have taken place. And voting's now well underway for Scottish and Welsh Parliament elections. While in England, 5,000 seats on more than 100 local councils are up for grabs. Polls close at 10 p.m. tonight in the biggest test of the government's popularity since the general election. That's your headline news just after 11 o'clock. I've your sport next.
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0: Arsenal will face PSG in the final of the Champions League later this month. Last night, the French holders booked their place in Budapest with a 1-1 draw away at Bayern Munich to progress 6-5 on aggregate. Tonight, Nottingham Forest will aim to protect their 1-0 lead over Aston Villa in the second leg of their semi-final clash in the Europa League, while Crystal Palace are all but through to the final of the Conference League. They beat Shakhtar 3-1 last week in the first leg of their last four tie. And the riders are out on the course as the second day of qualifying continues at the Northwest 200. Glen Irwin was second fastest in the Superbike times. First races at this year's event get underway from 5:30 this evening. That's your news and sport just after 11 o'clock. I'm Jim McLean. I'll have more at the top of the hour.
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8: Thanks, Jim. Well, a mix of bright spells and sunny intervals and some showers expected as well. Heavy as well in the afternoon. And we're looking at a maximum temperature for Thursday of 14 degrees.
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8: It is time now to take five. Five feel-good songs on the way now on Take 5. And I'd love to give you a shout-out as well. So let me know how you're spending your Thursday morning. Let me give you a shout-out. 07702 687 001.

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Maroon 5, Oliver Cheatham, Make Love on Curated Garbage. Only Happy When It Rains, kicking off today's T5. Absolutely love that tune. And there's a reason why I was playing that particular song, because Shirley Manson from Garbage is going to be Chance Akusa on the evening show tonight. Just as long as Akusa doesn't throw a beach ball at her, she'll be fine. She'll be grand. If you know, you know. I'm pretty sure you do know about that incident. Yeah. Oh, Shirley Manson was going to town on that guy that threw the beach ball at the game. But anyway, let's continue with today's T5. Let's play the next one for Nuala. He's celebrating her 40th birthday today off the Big Apple in September. Lots of love from fiancé Connor. Have a fantastic birthday, Nuala.

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And thank you so much for all your texts coming in. Can you please wish our daughter Kelsey a happy 24th birthday? Kelsey, you have a fantastic

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5: Okay, what's it going to be today then? 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You can let me know on our WhatsApp number. The number you need is 07702 687 001. And your song could be coming up after the classic hit for this hour. And that is coming from Roachford.
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4: Thanks so much for all your requests coming in. Really good ones coming in. Good morning to Richard. Hi as well to Ellen. But I'm going to go for this one that's come in from Frida. Thank you so much, Frida Williamson. You have picked such a great tune. Let's do it for you then. Dolly Parton's 9 to 5. Q-Radio's Coffee Break Request.

0: Myself on Q Radio. Now, this one made me laugh today because apparently a surprising number of people are secretly a little bit freaked out by E.T., the extraterrestrial. Yeah, E.T., you know, the cute little alien who just wants to phone home. Turns out not everyone finds him quite so adorable. There's a new study saying there's 1 in 8 adults actually find him scary. About 13% say he's very scary, and a chunk more say somewhat scary, which is basically just a nice way of saying I don't trust him. But anyway, I kind of get it. I mean, the voice, the glowing finger, the way he just appears out of nowhere, all that kind of thing. But here's a wee bit of a twist. Men are almost twice as likely as women to say they're scared of E.T., which I did not see coming at all. But then there's a group who've never even seen the film. But I want to know, right, what movie character freaks you out? Because, well, if E.T.'s on the list, I mean, I feel like anything goes from here, really. But I'd love to hear from you. What movie character does freak you out? 07702 687 001. Got Dua Lipa on the way soon, and that collaboration, Madonna and Sabrina Carpenter on the one track, and it's coming up in a few minutes' time.
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Dua Lipa's Dance Night on Q Radio, and asking this morning, right, what movie character freaks you out? This is because a lot of people are scared of E.T. And Sarah and Bangor, I'm sorry, but E.T. absolutely looks like he'd stand at the end of your bed at 3 a.m. Yes, I'm quite scared of him too. Marks is a child catcher from Chitty Chitty Bang Bang. Still haunts me. I'm 34 and I still skip that scene. Keep these coming in on the text 07702 687 001. Gavin James on the way. One Republic for you right after this from Coldplay.

0: on the way, music from Take That, Kitty Tunstall, and you two on the way as well, right after we get news and sport with Gem at 12.
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8: From the Q Radio newsroom at midday, I'm Jim McLean and these are your top stories this afternoon. A man's been charged in connection with a violent assault in Coleraine. Another man suffered serious injuries after he was attacked at a flat on Westbourne Crescent yesterday morning. It happened shortly after 4 a.m. The 31-year-old suspect is due in court today. The policing board will discuss the PSNI's investigation into the murder of Katie Simpson when it meets today. A scathing report identified institutional misogyny and systemic failures within the force, which contributed to vital clues being missed. The show's jumper's death was originally treated as suicide 6 years ago. Jonathan Cresswell was later charged with killing Katie, who took his own life during the trial. The Taoiseach is in Belfast today, carrying out a series of engagements in Belfast. Micheál Martin will also meet Stormont's political leaders. A new contract worth around £600 million for a new fleet of cross-border trains will also be rubber-stamped during his visit. Nationally, the UK Health Security Agency insists the risk to the public from hantavirus remains low as two British tourists self-isolate at home. The vessel is now heading to Tenerife after it was refused permission to dock in Cape Verde. And in the Middle East, President Trump insists the conflict in Iran could soon be over, describing peace talks of the past 24 hours with Tehran as very good. Meanwhile, the IDF has issued fresh evacuation orders for parts of southern Lebanon after claiming it's killed a high-ranking member of the Hezbollah militant group overnight. That's your headline news just after midday. I have your sport next.
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8: It's another night of European semi-final action. Nottingham Forest will aim to protect their 1-0 lead over Aston Villa tonight in the second leg of their Europa League last four clash. Forest manager Vitor Pereira says the scoreline won't affect how they approach the game.
12: All that or result, all that. I don't think about the result. Start 0-0 and we'll fight for the result, the best result.
8: While in the Conference League, Crystal Palace just have to avoid defeat at home this evening as they aim to reach the tournament's final. They beat Shakhtar 3-1 away last week in the first leg. That's your sport. I've your Northwest roundup. Yeah, next.
0: Northwest 200 update with Advanced Overwatch. While you're at the races, Advanced Overwatch CCTV and burglar alarms monitor homes and businesses across Northern Ireland.
8: There's been a one-hour delay to the start of the second day of qualifying at the tournament. Richard Cooper set the fastest average lap in speeds in both the Superbike and Supersport categories during yesterday's rain-affected qualifying sessions. The first races at this year's event are still due to get underway this evening. They start from 5:30 with the Superbikes first on the grid. That's your news and sports just after midday. I'm Jim McLean. Sonia will have more at the top of the hour.
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7: Thanks, Jim. Well, a mixed day of bright spells and showers with a maximum temperature for Thursday of 14 degrees. Some showers tonight. The low is going to drop down to about 6.

0: and to find out that a lot of people are frightened of E.T. I read this today and I thought, you know what, I'd love to know any sort of characters, movie characters, TV characters that freaked you out ever so slightly. Thank you so much for getting involved in this. Good afternoon to Eamon.
1: Hi, Yaz. When I was young, I was scared of that Children of the Corn, if you remember that. I'm maybe showing my age now. The wee fella, I think his name was Jacob in it. He was a scary wee fella, hey. Eamon Enniskillen, love your show. Thanks.
0: Thanks, Eamon. I do kind of vaguely remember, that was a Stephen King film, wasn't it? I'm pretty sure it was anyway, but I don't know if I did watch that, but I watched quite a lot of Stephen King stuff when I was younger. Maybe when I shouldn't have, like Pennywise. Tim Curry playing Pennywise, absolutely amazing. Very frightening, which is obviously part of the role. I have to say, even like when the new It came out, there was all the CGI. Tim Curry didn't need CGI, for sure. He was frightening as he was. I'm dressed him up in the Pennywise outfit. But I love hearing these from you. Please do keep sending the texts on the text line 07702 687 001. Thank you as well to Shauna. She said, Barley the Dinosaur. That was one for me.

0: Andy Hill on Q Radio. So talk about TV characters or film characters that really freaked you out back in the day when you were a kid. Thank you so much for getting involved with us.
1: Hi, Ash. My sister used to be frightened of Pop, as in P-O-B. It used to be this sort of like sock puppet character that used to come on the screen and blow on the glass and write his name on the window. I think it was just the look of him and blowing on the glass that freaked her out. And mine was Zebedee from the Magic Roundabout every time he bounced on the screen. But I think it was his big eyes. They were quite scary characters as a kid. And there was one called Mr. Nosybonk from back in the 70s or 80s that people said was quite scary as well. But at the time, I don't think they were. Loving the show from Kevin Hall in Newton Abbey.
0: Nosybonk. I've never heard of him. Never heard of that character. And those big eyes feature out. All the better to see you with there, Kevin. And thank you so much for getting involved. Kim from upstairs here at QHQ, the Daleks and Doctor Who scared the life out of me, as. And I think she's sitting quite near David, who works with us. Wurzel Gummidge haunted David's dreams as a child. You'll not like this then, David. Have a listen to this.
2: It so happens that it slipped my mind. I have to sit down at it, seeing as I'm not asked to do it all that often.
0: It works all gummage. And actually, David does fix a lot of our computers here at QHQ. I think everybody should get a Wurzel Gummidge screensaver. Just to, relive some of David's childhood. Got Boy's Life on the way soon. We'll get on Eternal, a classic hit from the 90s. And more of your voice notes to play soon as well.
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1: Yeah, just under half an hour away from that All Request Lunch hour. 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So 07702 687 001 to get involved. 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

0: again for all your texts coming in. We're talking about characters from TV or movies that kind of freaked you out, because in the news today about E.T., a lot of people, huge amount of people scared of E.T. thanks to Les, the TV character that frightens me still to this day, actually, is a child catcher from Chitty Chitty Bang Bang. It's from Les working away in Helen's Bay at the moment. You're not the only one. I think Mark had texted that in earlier on. Nuala says, yeah, did anyone ever remember a kids programme called Whizbit? The weirdest thing ever. Paul Daniels, the narration for it, was a wacky 1986 show. I do remember. It was a kind of triangular thing. I do sort of vaguely remember that. Thank you so much as well to Julie. Says, I was petrified of the Thunderbirds. Still am. So creepy. Julie listening in Bangor. Thank you so much for these. Let's take another voice note.
1: Hiya. When I was younger, I used to be so afraid of the witches film. Whenever they all go into the big meeting room and they start peeling off their faces, really petrified me. I actually tried to watch it with the kids a few years ago, just couldn't do it. It was still scaring me at 44 years of age.
0: Oh, thank you so much, Leona, for that one. More of these voice notes have come in and I will share some of them with you soon. Plus, it's got music on the way from Niall Horan, and we'll do the Danzig Warhols for you next.
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0: again for all your messages coming in. We're talking about characters that freaked you out when you were a kid. Thank you for this one. This one's coming from Nigel.
1: Hi, Yaz. Love the show as always. Gets me through the day brilliantly. Talking about things that creep you out. I remember as a child watching The Last of the Mohicans before bed. Not good. I used to run up the hall at night when I was a kid and run into my mother and father and go, the Indians are trying to scalp me. Oh. It was quite a gory film back in the day. But what a film now. What a movie now. Looking back, I'm like, what was I worried about? But one of them things you remember as a child. Take care, Yaz.
0: That was like Jim in our news team. He is kind of almost laughing and cringing at the fact that he was scared of this. It was a robot. I think he said Saturn 9 was, I think, a film with Kurt Russell. He said he was really frightened of that robot. Final one then from Ems.
2: Hey, Yaz. Yes, the gizmo is absolutely freaky from the Gremlins. Like, what a wee freak. Thank you.
0: I actually find them really adorable. I find gizmos quite cute. Anyone agree?

0: 001 plus Girl Talk on the way as well. I'll be back with you tomorrow morning from 10. Chat to you then.
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16: From the Q Radio Newsroom at 1 o'clock, I'm Sonia Butterworth. These are your top stories this lunchtime. The Chief Constable John Boucher has warned anyone in the force displaying inappropriate or misogynistic behaviour will be dealt with in the sternest of ways.
17: The PSNI will deal with such behaviour in the strongest possible terms. I will seek criminal sanctions against such behaviour, and we have a zero tolerance for it. At the very least, you will quickly lose your job.
16: Mr. Boucher was speaking at the monthly meeting of the policing board following the publication of an independent review into the death of Katie Simpson in 2020, in which she also paid homage to her supportive family. The show jumper's death was originally treated as suicide. Jonathan Cresswell was later charged with her murder but took his own life during his trial. A man's been charged in connection with a violent assault in Coleraine following an attack at a flat on Westbourne Crescent yesterday around 4am that left a man seriously injured. A 31-year-old suspect is due in court today. While detectives continue to question a man about the new IRA's attempted attack on Lurgan Police Station in March, a woman has been charged in connection with the incident. A 15-year-old boy who was among the three who were arrested yesterday has been released on bail. The Taoiseach's carrying out a series of engagements in Belfast today. Micheál Martin's due to meet Stormont's political leaders. A new contract worth £600 million for a new fleet of cross-border trains will also be rubber-stamped during his visit. And President Trump insists the Iran war could be over soon, describing peace talks over the past 24 hours as very good. Meanwhile, the IDF has issued a fresh evacuation order for southern Lebanon after claims it killed a high-ranking member of Hezbollah overnight. That's your headline news this lunchtime. The sport is next.
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16: Well, Nottingham Forest will aim to protect their 1-0 lead over Aston Villa in the second leg of their semi-final clash in the Europa League, while Crystal Palace are all but through to the Conference League final. They beat Shakhtar 3-1 last week in the first leg. In rugby, Ulster head coach Richie Murphy's named his matchday squad to face DHL Stormers tomorrow in round 17 of the United Championship in Belfast. Props Angus Bell and Scott Wilson return following their injuries. Captain Ian Henderson starts in the second row. And there's been a delay to the start of the second day of qualifying in the Northwest due to a red flag incident. We'll keep you updated here on Q about that. The first races of this year's event get underway this evening. They start from 5:30. That's your news and sport here on Q Radio. I'm Sonia Butterworth. I'll have another update in an hour.
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15: A mix of bright spells and some light showers this afternoon. The high temperature is 14 degrees. Welcome along to the show for Thursday. Thanks to Yaz for the last few hours. Right now, let's kick off today's All Request Lunch.
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Hopefully you're not today, though. It's Jordan with you. This is the All Request Lunch. Hello there. Welcome along to the show. And let me know what you would like to hear this. Or I've had a message in from Kirsty saying, please, can you play some Taylor Swift, Wildest Dreams, for her daughter, Anna, who's celebrating her 12th birthday?

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0: upbeat, pop-tastic tune for your Thursday afternoon. How are we doing today? It's Jordan with you. It's nearly 20 past one. This is the All Request Lunch, where you are in control right through until 2 o'clock. I can play any song you want, as long as we have it in the system, as long as I haven't played it too recently. There's a few ETs and Cs in there, but basically, if you request something, I will do my very best to get it on for you. And I would absolutely love to hear from you today, not only via text, but via voice note as well. Yeah, let's get your voice on the show. 07702 687001 is the WhatsApp number if you'd like to send me a wee voice note, and I hope you do. Let me know your name, whereabouts you are today, what you're getting up to, and if there's any special reason you'd like to hear this song. Is it someone's birthday? Is it dedicated to someone? Or do you just want to hear it because you like it? That's okay too. I've had a message in from Paul, who would like to dedicate a song to colleague Shay, who is leaving Savers in Newry on Monday, and the song he's requested is definitely going to have you in a very good mood this Thursday afternoon.
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0: something by Pitbull. I'm still buzzing from winning tickets to Bellsonic the other week on the breakfast show. I just think it would pep me up on my lunch break at work down in Garva. Thank you.
1: Mr. Worldwide to infinity. 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

0: Little Mix for Carla. That's Par playing on Q Radio. Hello to Fiona, who is currently nap trapped in the car. She's waiting for her wee one to wake up, and she's requested Phil Collins in the air tonight. What an absolute classic. We'll do that for you next, and then have today's showbiz news.
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1: Well, it's all telly news in today's showbiz. First up, it's been confirmed that Saturday Night Live UK will return for a second series. Sky has confirmed that the British edition of the long-running American show will be back in September with 12 episodes, having debuted in March. And since then, it's had hosts including Tina Fey, Riz Ahmed and Amy Lou Wood. Then Harry Potter, the series, has also officially been greenlit for a second season. The TV adaptation of the J.K. Rowling books will begin releasing around Christmas this year, featuring Papa Essidoo, John Lithgow and Nick Frost among its cast. Season 2 will be based on the book Harry Potter and the Chamber of Secrets, and that starts filming this autumn. Finally then, Emmy award-winning show The Bear is coming to an end. After a surprise episode dropped earlier this week, it's been announced that the culinary drama comedy will finish after season 5. Starring Jeremy Allen White, Ayo Debrie and Ebon Moss Bachrach, the final episodes will begin releasing on Disney Plus from the 26th of June.
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10: From the Q Radio Newsroom at 2 o'clock, I'm Sonia Butterworth. These are your top stories this afternoon. Well, first, we start with Northwest 200 News. There's been an accident on the course during practice. The incident happened near Station Corner. There are no further details at the moment. The Chief Constable, John Boucher, has warned anyone in the force displaying inappropriate or misogynistic behaviour will be dealt with appropriately. Mr. Boucher was speaking at the monthly meeting of the Policing Board following the publication of an independent review into the death of Katie Simpson in 2020.
11: The PSNI will deal with such behaviour in the strongest possible terms. I will seek criminal sanctions against such behaviour, and we have a zero tolerance for it. At the very least, you will quickly lose your job.
10: Mr. Boucher also paid tribute to Katie's supportive family. Police originally treated the show jumper's death as suicide. Jonathan Cresswell was later charged with her murder but took his own life during his trial. A man's been charged in connection with a violent assault in Coleraine following an attack at a flat in Westbourne Crescent yesterday around 4 a.m. that left a man seriously injured. A 31-year-old is due in court. While detectives continued to question a man about the new IRA's attempted attack on Lurgan Police Station in March, a woman's also been charged in connection with the incident. A 15-year-old boy who was among the three who were arrested yesterday has been released on bail. The Taoiseach's carrying out a series of engagements today in Belfast. Micheál Martin's due to meet Stormont's political leaders. A contract worth £600 million for a new fleet of cross-border trains will also be rubber-stamped during his visit. And America's top diplomat has shaken hands with the Pope following Donald Trump's criticism of the Vatican's stance on the Iran war. Marco Rubio's also been meeting Italian Prime Minister Giorgia Meloni. Sky's Alistair Bunkle is in the Vatican City.
12: Early this week, so just really before Rubio took off from Washington to Rome, Trump had another pop at the Pope. So it's not going to be an easy task for Marco Rubio, although he has generally kept his counsel in this war of words between the two men.
10: That's your headline news at 2. The sport is next.
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10: Well, Nottingham Forest will aim to protect their 1-0 lead over Aston Villa in the second leg of their semi-final clash in the Europa League, while Crystal Palace are all but through to the Conference League final. They beat Shakhtar 3-1 last week in the first leg. In rugby, Ulster head coach Richie Murphy's named his matchday squad to face DHL Stormers tomorrow in round 17 of the United Championship in Belfast. Props Angus Bell and Scott Wilson return following their injuries. Captain Ian Henderson starts in the second row. Well, that's your sport. Now is your Northwest 200 update.
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10: Well, as you heard in the news, there's been a delay to the start of the second day of qualifying due to a red flag incident. We will keep you updated. There's no further details at the moment, but the first races at this year's event were meant to get underway this evening from 5:30, but it's not clear yet if it's going ahead. That's your news and sport here on Q Radio. I'm Sonia Butterworth. I'll have another update in an hour.
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9: Looking ahead to this evening, we've got a real mix. There are some clear intervals, but also scattered showers. And the low temperature overnight is 6 degrees.

0: the Waffle House. That is the Jonas Brothers playing on Q Radio just after 2:15 this Thursday afternoon. And speaking of Waffle Houses, I am not going to lie, I have had a few internet tabs open this past hour looking at brunch menus. I'm going to Glasgow this weekend with one of my girlfriends and we're trying to pick a brunch spot. And key to choosing where you're going to go, of course, is reading the menu online first. Does everyone else do that? I couldn't imagine going to a restaurant, particularly brunch, and not knowing that there's an option on the menu that I want. Like for dinner, there's going to be a pasta, pizza, meat dish. Like there's going to be something that you want with brunch. I am very, very fussy. So I've been looking up local waffle houses. And if anyone does have any Glasgow recommendations from personal experience, you can let me know. Speaking of traveling on a plane this weekend, right? Get this. I am so proud of myself. As of today, I am officially Jordan Arnold. Now you might be like, what? Yeah, that's been your name for 3 years since you got married. But only today has my brand new passport arrived. And yes, it did take me over 3 years to get around to changing my name. But you know, good things take time. Whenever you've got a wee procrastinator within you, it takes longer than maybe the average person. But yes, new passport arrived. I am officially Jordan Arnold now, which is great news for my husband. And for me, it can take that one thing off my to-do list so I can carry on with the other 7,000 things that are on there. Anyway, next on my to-do list is to make a wee Connect 3 for you. Our music quiz is on the way in a few minutes after our future, or not our future hit, our classic hit rather, the exact opposite of a future hit, coming from Sheryl Crow.
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1: All right, it is time now for today's game of Connect 3. Let's go with our three songs that I'd like you to connect today. Here's what they sound like.

And there we go. Three songs, one connection. Get in touch on WhatsApp if you think you know what the answer could be. 07702-687-001 is the number. I am going to give you a clue in about 5 minutes to help you out. 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

Jason Boone, Sorry, I'm Here for Someone Else, playing on Q Radio. Right, time to get back into today's game of Connect 3, which is going okay so far. A few correct answers in, but we can always get a few more, can't we? Let's have another listen to today's three songs.

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Your clue today is to look at the song titles and just to add something to them. There's a word you can add before or after to give us something new. Maybe that'll get you on the right track. The number again, 07702 687001, the answer after this from Girls Aloud.

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1: And it's answer time now on today's game of Connect 3. Not as many people getting this one correct today as I thought there might be, but that's okay. That's what I'm here for, is to reveal the answer. Let's identify our three songs.

connection today. The word that you can add to these song titles is the words it's. So if you add it's to these song titles, you get three new songs sounding like this.

0: only love becomes it's only love. And over now becomes it's over now. So just one wee short word today. It's is the answer on today's game. Barbara and Glen Gormley got that right first. Then we had the team in Enniskillen, the Downies girls, Connor in Bangor, Kev in Ross Trevor, and Andy completing the list of people who got it right for today. So well done to that small group of people. We're going to do the game again at the same time, one final time for this week, tomorrow. And on the way next, I've got a classic for you from Beverly Knight.
1: Jordan Arnold.
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0: Crystal, Corey, Emma, EK, Head and Heart playing on Q Radio. Coming up after 3 o'clock today, we're going to have this week's Girl Talk. A very funny guest for you, and then today's game of What's That Noise?
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13: From the Q Radio Newsroom at 3 o'clock, I'm Sonia Butterworth. These are your top stories this afternoon. Starting with North West 200 news, there's been a serious accident on the course during practice. The incident happened near Station Corner. There are no further details. Chief Constable John Boucher has warned anyone in the force displaying inappropriate or misogynistic behaviour will be dealt with appropriately. Mr Boucher was speaking at the monthly meeting of the Policing Board following the publication of an independent review into the death of Katie Simpson in 2020.
14: The PS9 will deal with such behaviour in the strongest possible terms. I will seek criminal sanctions against such behaviour, and we have a zero tolerance for it. At the very least, you will quickly lose your job.
13: Mr. Boucher also paid tribute to Katie's supportive family. Police originally treated the show jumper's death as suicide. Jonathan Cresswell was later charged with her murder but took his own life during his trial. A man's been arrested in Kilkeel on suspicion of 3 counts of threatening communications. The 36-year-old is accused of making intimidating telephone calls to 2 local councillors in December 2025 and February of this year. The man remains in custody. While detectives continue to question a man about the new IRA's attempted attack on Lurgan Police Station in March, a woman's also been charged. A 15-year-old boy who was among the 3 who were arrested yesterday has been released on bail. The Taoiseach's carrying out a series of engagements today in Belfast. Micheál Martin due to meet Stormont's political leaders. A contract worth £600 million for a new fleet of cross-border trains will also be rubber-stamped. And America's top diplomat has shaken hands with the Pope following Donald Trump's criticism of the Vatican's stance on the Iran war. Marco Rubio's also been meeting the Italian Prime Minister. Sky's Alistair Bunkles in the Vatican.
15: Only this week, so just really before Rubio took off from Washington to Rome, Trump had another pop at the Pope. So it's not going to be an easy task for Marco Rubio, although he has generally kept his counsel in this war of words between the two men.
13: Well, that's your headline news at 3. The sport is next.
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13: Well, Nottingham Forest will aim to protect their 1-0 lead over Aston Villa in the second leg of their semi-final clash in the Europa League. While Crystal Palace are all but through to the Conference League final, they beat Shakhtar 3-1 last week in the first leg. In rugby, Ulster head coach Richie Murphy has named his matchday squad to face DHL Stormers tomorrow in round 17 of the United Championship in Belfast. Props Angus Bell and Scott Wilson return. Captain Ian Henderson starts in the second row. And there, as you heard in the news, there's been a delay to the start of the second day of qualifying due to a red flag accident in the Northwest 200. The first races of this year's event were meant to get underway this evening from 5:30, but it's not yet clear if they are going ahead. That's your news and sport here on Q Radio. I'm Sonia Butterworth. I'll have another update in an hour.
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3: A mixed night of clear spells and a few light scattered showers. The low temperature is 6 degrees.

0: Woman playing on Q Radio. And you know what? I've been playing that for the past week or two, and I knew that it was the new one from Lady Gaga, but I didn't have the context until yesterday whenever I went to see the new Devil Wears Prada movie, Devil Wears Prada 2, with my dad. And we absolutely loved it. That song is taken from the film, and Lady Gaga does make a cameo appearance, and she's fab. Lady Gaga and the rest of the A-listers. Flip me, so many celeb cameos crammed into one film. But I think you'd be dying to be in it, wouldn't you? If you were famous. Even Rory McIlroy was in it, schmoozing at a party with Emily Blunt and Meryl Streep. Love to see it. Love to see someone from NI doing very well for themselves. And speaking of people doing very well for themselves, I have got a lovely lady joining me this week on Girl Talk. Stand-up comedian, writer and performer Aidan McQueen is going to be my guest, talking about a play that she is bringing to the limelight tomorrow. Before that, we have got a classic hit to do for you. All Right by Cast is on the way next.
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1: Joining me today on Girl Talk, it is Irish stand-up comedian and writer Aidan McQueen. Aidan, lovely to have you on the show today. Before we delve into your current project that we're going to discuss today, could you tell me about how you got your start in comedy?
2: So when I was young, like a young teenager, myself and my sisters, we lived in Kilkenny, and we used to volunteer for this festival called the Cat Laughs Comedy Festival. And this was, like, at the time, the biggest festival in Ireland. And it was the first real comedy festival in Ireland. And they used to get the local teenagers, really children at the time, to put out chairs, to clip tickets, to do all sorts of things. You got to just watch the shows. That was the biggest treat. And go to the after party afterwards. So I really thought, my God, this is something I'd love to be involved in. And I don't know about you, but when I first saw comedy, I literally thought it was just like a man like would wander up on stage and they would just kind of think about things and say it.
1: Yeah.
2: I didn't realize that they had like written a script and, you know, practice this. Though it's not magic, it's possible. So that planted the seed for me to do comedy. Then years later, I finally got the courage up to do it. And I did an open mic gig, as they say, in the Halfpenny in Dublin. And I was so nervous. I blacked out on stage, not from drink, just from fear. But I loved it. I got enough laughs that made me want to go back and do it again and again. And that's how I started. It's not for everybody, but it's definitely, everyone could do it a bit. It's not like rocket science.
1: Well, you're very modest to say that, because I don't know if everyone would have the nerve to get up and do it, that's for sure. So you've got a show that you're bringing to Belfast this week, coming to the Limelight on the 8th. So tell me about the show.
2: Yeah, so I've got a show called Waiting for Texto, and it is a comedy play. So it's not quite stand-up, although it's very stand-up-ish, but it's about a woman in her late 30s, let's say. She's mad into this guy she met him on Tinder. She sends him a text. He sees the text, and he doesn't text her back. And she goes crazy. So it's about that hour that you're going, why isn't he texting back? You're ringing people, they're ringing you. You're looking at his Facebook, you're looking at his Instagram, you're thinking about people you were with before. You start to question everything. She's drinking wine. It's really funny, and it's based on myself and my sister. One night she was at home, we were watching a movie, but she just kept reaching for the phone. So it's the first play that I wrote. I wrote it with my sister, and then I'm in it. And we have loads of graphics in it as well. So, you know, I'm getting phone calls, there's voice notes, there's videos. So it's not boring. There's always something happening on stage. We put it together in Bewley's Theatre, and it went brilliant. And then I did it at the Edinburgh Fringe, and it got great reviews and full houses. And I thought, well, do you know what? I'll have to bring this on tour, even though it's a play. And so far, I've sold out all my venues. So it'd be great if I could sell out Belfast. It's really good fun. It's very relatable, and there's a bit of a twist. It's not just ha ha ha ha ha. There's a little bit of a heartfelt thing in it. There's a bit of a message. Like, you know, people come up to me afterwards and said, I find that so relatable. I find that really poignant. People are like, you know, I'm going to delete my Tinder now. Or they, you know, it resonates with people. Like, I kind of aimed it at women, I'm not going to lie. But a lot of fellas come along and they're like, that was great. So yeah, definitely it's a good night out.
1: It sounds absolutely brilliant. So it's this Friday, the 8th of May, in the Limelight in Belfast. Limited tickets still available?
2: There's a few tickets. The last time I checked, it was selling really quickly. So get your tickets quickly, I think.
1: If anyone would like to check out more of your comedy online, where can they find you on socials?
2: Instagram is the place to go. Like, I'm on all the, you know, I'm on Instagram, TikTok, LinkedIn, Tinder, obviously. But the best place to get me is Instagram. I put all my videos up there. It's Comedy McQueen. If you put an Aidan McQueen, it'll get it. But Comedy McQueen will get it as well, like Steve McQueen or Lightning McQueen the car for the younger listeners. And you'll get there. And it has all links in my bio to the ticket. But it's on Ticketmaster there for the Limelight on the 8th.
1: That's great. Aidan, thank you so much for chatting to me today, and good luck with the show.
2: I'm really Jordan. Much appreciated.
0: Jordan's Girl Talk with Bellamy Anta. Whether it's a golden glow, a bold makeup look, or a skincare-infused ritual, Bellamy Anta is the brand that brings glow inside and out. Q Radio.

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1: 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They're all under one roof. That's the crazy golf, the bowling alley, the interactive darts, the crazy pool, the sports simulator, and the arcade. £50 towards any of those activities. All you got to do is tell me what you think today's noise is, rather than telling me what you think the noise is. I think today I'd like your child to tell me where the noise is. Where might you hear this sound? Where do you think you might hear that? And what is that noise? 07702 687001 is the WhatsApp number if you would like to take a wee guess. And you could be in with the chance of winning that £50 voucher.
0: Message Jordan on WhatsApp.
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thought you might hear that noise. So let's find out what the correct answer was. Yes, in case you couldn't quite make that out, it is the noise that you would hear when a pilot is about to make an announcement on an airplane. So well done if you guessed airplane today, but well done to that person who was my winner. We're going to do the game again one final time tomorrow, so make sure you stick around for that. Right now, we're wrapping up today's show with a new one from Madonna and Sabrina Carpenter. Sabrina.

0: an iconic duo. All right, Madonna and Sabrina Carpenter, Bring Your Love, wrapping up my show for today. Guess what? Tomorrow's Friday. I'm going to be back with you tomorrow from 1 o'clock to get your weekend started. Right now, Abe's on the way with Q Radio Drive.
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5: Q Radio Newsroom at 4 o'clock. I'm Sonia Butterworth. These are your top stories this afternoon. A rider has died after an accident in the Superbike qualifying races in the Northwest 200 today. The incident happened at Station Corner and a red flag brought the session to a close. The rider has not been named due to the wishes of his family. Chief Constable John Boucher has warned anyone in the force displaying inappropriate or misogynistic behaviour will be dealt with appropriately. Mr Boucher was speaking at the monthly meeting of the Policing Board following the publication of an independent review into the death of Katie Simpson in 2020.
6: The PSNI will deal with such behaviour in the strongest possible terms. I will seek criminal sanctions against such behaviour, and we have a zero tolerance for it. At the very least, you will quickly lose your job.
5: Mr. Boucher also paid tribute to Katie's supportive family and said that they had let her down and her family down.
6: When Katie was admitted to hospital in August of 2020, we absolutely failed her. We did not treat her death as suspicious until January of 2021, when the investigation very quickly found compelling evidence to charge Cresswell with her murder.
5: Police originally treated the show jumper's death as a suicide. Jonathan Cresswell was later charged with her murder but took his own life during his trial. A man's been arrested in Kilkeel on suspicion of 3 counts of threatening communications. The 36-year-old's accused of making intimidating telephone calls to 2 local councillors in December 2025 and February of this year. And the Taoiseach's been carrying out engagements in Belfast today. Micheál Martin has met with political leaders. A contract worth £600 million for a new fleet of cross-border trains will go ahead. That's your headline news at 4. There's more local stories next.
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7: Q Radio News. This is your Rocky Bar speaking, and this biscuit crunch is here to pep you up. Taking you from traffic jam to singing a jam. Because after one crunch of a Rocky Bar, it's showtime! Stage presence? You've got it. Range? 2 octaves. So go grab yourself a Rocky. Go grab your imaginary mic. Go be the car karaoke diva you were born to be. Rocky. Go crunch it.
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5: Well, Nottingham Forest and Aston Villa go head-to-head to reach a first major European final for more than 40 years tonight. Forest will take a 1-0 lead into the second leg of the Europa League semi-final clash. In rugby, Ulster head coach Richie Murphy has named his squad to face DHL Stormers tomorrow in round 17 of the United Championship in Belfast. Props Angus Bell and Scott Wilson return following their injuries. Captain Ian Henderson starts in the second row. That's your sport. I've your Northwest 200 update next.
10: Northwest 200 update with Advanced Overwatch. While you're at the races, Advanced Overwatch CCTV and burglar alarms monitor homes and businesses across Northern Ireland.
5: Well, as we heard in our main bulletin, a rider has died after an accident in the Superbike qualifying for the Northwest 200 today. Organisers said the family have given their approval for the event to continue, but have requested that the rider not be named. After the incident during today's qualifying session, a revised schedule was issued with roads closing ahead of four qualifying sessions from a quarter to six, replacing those scheduled races. That's your news and sport here on Q Radio. I'm Sonia Butterworth. I'll have another update in an hour.
0: Thanks, Sonia.
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0: Well, some showers are expected as we go into Thursday evening. Tonight's overnight low will be 6. Tomorrow, another mixed day with some longer spells of sunshine, but also some heavy showers too for Friday. Top temperature, 12. Good afternoon, it's Q Radio Drive. Welcome to Friday Eve. Here we are, here we go.

He was in Belfast not that long ago, Youngblood, along with Aerosmith. That's My Only Angel. A very good afternoon. It's Q Radio, 4:15 now. Happy Friday Eve. We are one day away from the official start of the weekend. Tomorrow it all kicks off Friday, the official start with the Wonder Years at 5 o'clock. What are you up to this Thursday? Let us know. Get in touch with me. 07702-687-001. Get your voice notes in if you wish. This is 5. Let's dance. I'll try not to step on your toes.

0: And there's five. I'm thinking, time to go home. Q Radio Drive. A very good afternoon. Now, I got to say, last night, when I left the radio station last night, I went to Drumara, where I hosted Can't Cook, Won't Cook, which was good fun, to be honest with you. It was just in a small church hall, St. John's, right? A church that my in-laws go to. They attend regularly. And it was against my father-in-law, Steve, and Reverend George. Oh, it all went off. Fiercely competitive. But it was good crack. It really, really was good crack. So, you know, and I really enjoyed it. I got to say, I really enjoyed it. Reverend George was graceful in his defeat. My father-in-law, Steve, he won. Not because he's my father-in-law. No, I wasn't even a judge. No. But you know what? It was good. It was really good. And I put it to you, this is something maybe you should do in the house, right? You and your other half have a cook-off. You get your ingredients, they get their ingredients. You've got a half an hour, 40 minutes or whatever to rustle up something, and you're going to need a judge now. I'll come round and judge if you want. But it was good crack. It was a good crack. Are you celebrating your birthday today? Liz, happy birthday to you, Liz. She celebrates her 50th birthday. A fan of the show, we're going to give you a cheer. You celebrate with Mr. Beast. I know Liz is going to have absolutely no clue who Mr. Beast is. But Mr. Beast today celebrates his 28th birthday. Mr. Beast, probably a billionaire. Probably. If not, he's not far off it. Tommy Fury, brother of Tyson, of course. He's 27 today. So you share your birthday with those lovely people. And some TikToker called... Nickel Ray.
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0: Never heard of Nickel Ray before in my life. Heard of Mr. Beast, okay. But never Nickel Ray, no. Traffic update for you now. Traffic is slow in the following areas. In Belfast, if you're leaving the city centre, traffic is slow between Junction 1, that's Broadway, to Junction 3, the Blacks Road. Leaving the M2 northbound, it's Junction 4, Sandy Nose, M2 at Nelson Street, and the Westling towards York Street. In East Belfast, the Ballygowan Road, and this is from the Glen Road towards Manch Road, Upper Braniel. There's road closed. There's roadworks resulting in lane closures. So that's what's going on there if you're stuck in traffic. And across the rest of Northern Ireland, traffic seems to be moving well. The Q Radio travel line number is 90 89 0 110. Things to make you go coming up, your chance to play and win a pair of tickets to go and see the Pogues. If that's your thing, you'll enjoy that. And this is the next song that you're going to hear. The title track of the amazing album Stars, next.
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0: 18. 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

Would you like to go and see the Pogues when they return to Belfast? I have a pair of tickets up for grabs today and all of this week. You could be winning today. All you've got to do is call me and play them a little game, which we're going to do after Keith Urban. This is Nightfalls.

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2: 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And if I answer your call, then you are on to play today.

there's Miles Smith, that's My Mess. Before that, the Black Eyed Peas. It's almost 20 to 5 now. If you clock off today at 5 o'clock, you've got 21 minutes and 52 seconds exactly. Paula Keenan is on the phone. She's standing by to play today as Things That Make You Go, hmm? She's on after Mimi Webb.

0: Okay. Down tools. Time to put Paula Keenan to the test. All right, Paula?
1: Hello, Abe.
0: Hello, Paula. We're Brits in Northern Ireland, are you, Paula Keenan?
1: Belfast.
0: You're in Belfast. What's the crack with you, Paula? Any crack with you?
1: I'm just driving home from work.
0: What do you do for a job?
1: I'm a teacher.
0: What's good?
1: St. Malachy's in Belfast.
0: So that's, that's up the Antrim Road, isn't it?
1: No, it's a primary school down by the market.
0: Oh, right, okay. So do all of your pupils address you in the morning? Hello, Mrs. Keenan. Is it Miss or Mrs.?
1: Miss.
0: Hello, Miss Keenan. Is that what you make your pupils do in the mornings? Yeah. And are they a darling bunch of pupils? I'm sure they are.
1: Of course.
0: Of course they are. You can't say anything else now because you're on the radio. What's the best thing about your job, Paula?
1: The variety.
0: Okay.
1: No day's ever the same.
0: Yeah, that's kind of like my job, I guess.
1: Yes.
0: I get to speak to weird and wonderful people every single day. Worst thing about your job?
1: It can be long days.
0: Oh, yeah, okay. Okay. Well, listen, we would love you to play today. What you got to do, name as many things as you can in 1 minute that all start with the same letter, all right?
1: Yep.
0: Don't repeat a word. If you want to pass, say pass. We'll move on. Now, your letter today, you've got A. Oh, my goodness, we haven't had A in ages.
1: A for Amanda.
0: Okay, A for Amanda. Who's Amanda?
1: My sister.
0: Right, okay, perfect. A for Amanda. A is your letter. 60 seconds are on the clock. Are you ready for this, Paula Keenan?
1: I'm ready.
0: Good, because here we go. Your sister's name?
1: Amanda.
0: Something you plug in?
1: Pass.
0: A Bruce Willis movie?
1: Oh my goodness, pass.
0: A Disney princess?
1: Anastasia.
0: Something you've done today.
1: Asked questions.
0: A place with a lot of tulips.
1: Amsterdam.
0: Make of car.
1: A
0: rock band.
1: Aerosmith.
0: Something you would find in your kitchen. Something you would find in a primary school class.
1: Assistant.
0: Somewhere you would go on holiday.
1: Australia.
0: Yes, we're going to give you that. Good. Paula, some good answers there. How'd you find that?
1: Tougher. It's always harder. Easier when you're listening.
0: Yeah, it is always. Something you might find in a primary school class. You said assistant. Good answer. But it's not what I'd written down here. I remember primary school, especially right at the start of primary school. You had the alphabet right along the wall up, and there was a little picture to complement each letter. So A, it might have been an apple. B, it might have had a ball, etc. So yeah, but yeah, I'll accept your assistant. Let's count them up now. At the end of your 60 seconds, how many do you think you've scored?
1: Not that many.
0: Well, you need a 12 or more to go top of the leaderboard.
1: Definitely wasn't 12.
0: At the end of your 60 seconds, you've scored 7. So it's not bad at all. It's not bad at all. But listen, you're going to see the Pogues. We're sending you 2 tickets to go and see the Pogues at the Telegraph Building, Paula. What about that?
1: Thank you.
0: Listen, you're very, very welcome. Have a lovely Thursday evening. What are you up to tonight?
1: At the gym.
0: Hitting the gym. Oh, is it legs day today or cardio or what?
1: It's normally 50-50, arms and legs.
0: Arms and legs. Okay, good on you. Fair play to you. Well, listen, have a good workout. Stay there. We'll get your details.
1: Thank you.
0: All right, so there she is, Paula Keenan from Belfast, and the one that we'll throw out today. Now, she said Anastasia. To the best of my knowledge, there's not a Disney princess called Anastasia. I'm no expert, but what would you have said to that? Beginning with A, 077-02-687-001. Go.
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0: all Kathy straight in there with the correct answer. Well, what I'd written down anyway. Traffic update now in Belfast, still slow, leaving the city centre between Junction 1 and Junction 3 Blacks Road, M2 at Nelson Street, West Link towards York Street, Upper Newton Orange Road, that's out of town towards the Ulster Hospital, and East Belfast, Ballygowan Road, and this is from the Glen Road towards Manch Road, Upper Braniel Road Junction. Because of roadworks, there's lane closures, and that is causing delays. And that's all I've got for you for now. Just to let you know, Derry Londonderry, the Foyle Bridge, on the morning of the 8th of May, that's going to be tomorrow, of course, the Foyle Bridge will be closed between 5 and 7am. So it's closed for maintenance. Just to let you know, if that's your route to work in the morning, you may best avoid that.
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0: that is Cammy Barnes and Let Me Down. Good evening, Q Radio. Now, Paula Keenan was on. She was playing Things That Make You Go, hmm? A was her letter, and I asked her for a Disney princess. Now, she said Anastasia. And to the best of my knowledge, Anastasia is not a Disney princess.
1: Hi, Abe. This is Anne from Yuri. And a Disney princess beginning with the letter A

0: Shauna has said Ariel. Would that be your Disney princess? Bye.
1: Good on ya.
2: Will the answer be Ariel? That's from Wally and Big Slick. Not really doing too much today. Thanks, mate.
1: Wally and Big Slick, they don't sound like two boys that know they're into their Disney princesses.
3: I would have said, for a Disney princess, Ariel from Little Mermaid.
1: Yes, that's what I'm talking about.

0: Mystique on Q Radio. This one reads, Abe, your woman might have been talking about the Anastasia from the film, the 1997 film. I loved it as a kid, and it's on Disney Plus now. But she's still not a Disney princess, right? I'm going to have to look into this. We got your very, very latest news with Sonia next.
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7: 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From the Q Radio newsroom at 5 o'clock, I'm Sonia Butterworth. These are your top stories this evening. A rider has died after an accident in the Superbike qualifying races in the Northwest 200 today. The session was immediately brought to a close after the incident, which happened between Coleraine and Port Stewart. The rider has not been named due to the wishes of his family. The Chief Constable John Boucher has warned anyone in the force displaying inappropriate or misogynistic behaviour will be dealt with appropriately. Mr Boucher was speaking at the monthly meeting of the Policing Board following the publication of an independent review into the death of Katie Simpson in 2020.
8: The PSNI will deal with such behaviour in the strongest possible terms. I will seek criminal sanctions against such behaviour, and we have a zero tolerance for it. At the very least, you will quickly lose your job.
7: Mr. Boucher also paid tribute to Katie's supportive family and said that the PSNI had let Katie down as well as her family.
8: When Katie was admitted to hospital in August of 2020, we absolutely failed her. We did not treat her death as suspicious until January of 2021, when the investigation very quickly found compelling evidence to charge Cresswell with her murder.
7: Police originally treated the show jumper's death as a suicide. Jonathan Cresswell was later charged with her murder but took his own life during his trial. The Taoiseach's carrying out a series of engagements in Belfast today. Micheál Martin has met with political leaders at Stormont. A contract worth £600 million for a new fleet of cross-border trains will go ahead. And the Vatican says the US Secretary of State and Pope Leo spoke of a shared commitment to a strong relationship. US officials added both men discussed the importance of promoting peace and human dignity. That's your headline news at 5. Jane has more local stories next.
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7: When Nottingham Forest and Aston Villa go head-to-head to reach a first major European final for more than 40 years tonight. Forest will take a 1-0 lead into the second leg of the Europa semi-final clash. In rugby, Ulster head coach Richie Murphy has named his squad to face DHL Stormers tomorrow in round 17 of the United Championship in Belfast. Props Angus Bell and Scott Wilson will be returning following their injuries. Captain Ian Henderson will start in the second row. And finally, a rider has died after an accident in the Superbike qualifying for the Northwest 200. Organisers said the family have given their approval for the event to continue, but have requested that the rider not be named after the incident. A revised schedule was issued starting in 45 minutes' time. Volunteers from the Samaritans will be at the Northwest 200 all of this weekend to offer emotional support to racing fans or anyone feeling alone in the crowd. That's your news and sport here on Q Radio. I'm Sonia Butterworth. I'll be back with headlines at half past with Abe.
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2: We'll expect some rain this evening. Tonight's overnight low will be in and around 6 degrees. Tomorrow it's going to be another mixed day with sunny spells, some scattered showers for Friday. Top temperature, 12.

Good evening, it's Q Radio Drive, and just an update on the roads. There was a collision on the hill section of the M2, that's northbound, on the way to Sandy Nose, but it has been cleared and all lanes have reopened. Just to let you know, you may be stuck in traffic there, but all lanes have reopened.

Callum Beattie. Heart stops beating and getting our 5 o'clock hour underway. Let loose from the 90s and crazy for you. I'm coming home. Good evening. It's Thursday the 7th of May 2026 and National Day is today. So we are embracing National Tourism Day today. Maybe you have a wee holiday booked somewhere. It's National Cosmopolitan Day, as in the cocktail. You might be embracing that later on this evening. Please drink responsibly. It's National Water Saving Week as well, all of this week. Just a reminder. Sick of telling my kids, turn the water off while you're brushing your teeth. You don't need to keep the water running. You don't need to do that. It's National Day of Prayer Day today. A National Roast Leg of Lamb Day. I love that one. I love a wee slice of lamb too. Mint sauce. I tasted mint gravy for the first time this year. Mint gravy, that's a game changer. It really is. Oh, and it's Liz's birthday as well today, the 7th. Liz, a very happy birthday to you. What are you up to this Thursday? Get in touch if you wish. Coming up, we got our traffic jam where you get to vote for one of the songs that we're going to play after half past headlines. So we're going to give you the three choices after this. It's new from Olivia Rodrigo. This is Drop Dead.

0: Olivia Rodrigo. Annie, thanks for your message. She writes, Abe, you forgot today is also National Password Day. It is, I forgot about that. Change your password.
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0: Right, it's time for the Traffic Jam. It's been so far so good this week. Three great songs. This is the last one of the week. You get to vote for one of these songs, the one that you prefer the most. So have a listen. One from the 80s, one from the 90s, one from the noughties. Oh, now there's a good one to start today's selection. Stephanie Mills. Remember this. Never knew love like this before. If you want to vote for this, all I need is the word never. See, this is right up my street. I love this. But that's the 80s. This is the 90s. Oh, it's Whitney. The Bodyguard on this week, all of this week at the Grand Opera House. We went to see it on Tuesday night. If you're going, have a great night. If you want this song, all I need is Woman. And there's Mika from the Naughties, Love Today. If you want to vote for this song, all I need is Love. So there you go. Never for Stephanie Mills. Never knew love like this before. I'm Every Woman. I just need Woman for Whitney. And if you want to hear Mika, all I need is the word love. WhatsApp me to 07702-687-001.
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0: Now, the collision on the M2 Hill section has been cleared. All three lanes have reopened. M1 between Junction 1 Broadway to Junction 3 Blacks Road, it's still slow. M2 at Nelson Street, Westlink towards York Street. In fact, Westlink in both directions at the minute. Both the Ormo and Ravenhill roads out of town. And finally in Belfast, in East Belfast, there's on the Ballygowan Road, there's some lane closures between Glen Road and the Manse Road. Some roadworks going on there. Derry Londonderry traffic is moving well at the minute, although I should remind you of the Foyle Bridge closure tomorrow between 5 a.m. and 7. So just be mindful of that. If you use the Foyle Bridge tomorrow morning, it's closed for maintenance.
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Cats. That's a great song. Delamitri, Nothing Ever Happens. We're coming up on half past headlines. Our three songs you get to vote from today. From the 80s, Stephanie Mills, Never Knew Love Like This Before. I just need the word never. WhatsApp me the word never if you want to vote for this song today. Whitney, I'm Every Woman. Claire's just out of The Bodyguard, wants to hear this song. Just the word woman for Whitney. And love if you want to hear Mika as our traffic jam today. 07702-687-001 is the Q Radio WhatsApp number. We've got our very, very latest news coming up after the Sugar Babes.

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1: Just gone 5:30 and Sonia's here with her headlines. Good evening, Sonia.
2: Good evening, Abe. Well, a rider has died after an accident in the Superbike qualifying races in the Northwest 200 today. The session was immediately brought to a close after the incident, which happened between Coleraine and Port Stewart. The rider has not been named due to the wishes of his family. Chief Constable John Boucher has warned anyone in the force displaying inappropriate or misogynistic behaviour will be dealt with in the severest of ways and will quickly lose their jobs. Mr. Boucher was speaking following the publication of an independent review into the death of Katie Simpson in 2020, which he also paid homage to her supportive family. The show jumper's death was originally treated as suicide. Jonathan Cresswell was later charged with her murder. The Taoiseach, Micheál Martin's been meeting with political leaders at Stormont in Belfast today. A contract worth £6 million for a new fleet of cross-border trains will now go ahead. And the Vatican says the US Secretary of State and Pope Leo have spoken of a shared commitment to a strong relationship. Both men discussed the importance of promoting peace and human dignity.
1: Lovely, Sonia. Thank you very much. We'll have more from Sonia at 6 o'clock.
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1: Right, so we're about to play the most requested song, and this is just one of many song requests asking for this song. It's from Tracy. It says, Eve, can you please play this song for me and put me in the mood for the Sunday takeover this Sunday? We're heading up and we cannot wait. And there's Tracy and all of the girls are going to be coming to Revolution to Cuba. And yes, I will play the song. This will put you and everybody else that's going on Sunday in the mood.

Lots of people voting for Whitney. I'm Every Woman as our traffic jam today and the last one of the week. Thanks to you, Loretta. Claire's just started The Bodyguard. Hello to you as well. Thanks for your vote. And Kim from up the stairs also loving a bit of Whitney. Good evening to you, Kim.

0: It's Q Radio. Now, I know it's not Tuesday. We only talk telly on a Tuesday, but I need to tell you this, and I will elaborate next Tuesday. Did you watch Yellowstone and the prequels, like 1883 and 1923, whatever they were? But Yellowstone especially, there was two amazing characters, Beth and Rip. Beth especially, what a character. Beth and Rip have got their very own spin-off series of Yellowstone. It's called Dutton Ranch. I think it's called Dutton Ranch, the surname. And yeah, it's been filmed and it's going to drop very soon. I'm very, very excited about this. If you've seen Yellowstone, you'll know how good it is. And that's why I'm excited about Dutton Ranch.
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0: Like, Beth Dutton is the epitome of take no stuff. She takes no stuff at all. My wife Colleen, she wants to be more like Beth. Although she takes no stuff either, to be honest with you. Traffic update, and traffic is moving slow in the following areas. Belfast, and this is between Junction 1 and Junction 3, the Blacks Road. Ormo and Ravenhill Roads. Now, they have eased a bit. Still traffic reported in both Ormo and Ravenhill Roads. Out of town, that's towards Rosetta. Westlink, both directions. East Belfast, the Ballygowan Road. There's roadworks between Glen Road towards Manch Road as well. And the M2 foreshore. This is where M2 and the M5 kind of split. There's knock-on delays from that earlier accident on the hill section. And that's what's going on there. Tomorrow morning, the Foyle Bridge, Derry-Londonderry, will be closed between 5 a.m. and 7 a.m. Because of maintenance. And that is all I've got. You're up to date. We've got 3, 2, 1 next.
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0: Here's not a great song. Stella Lefty is her name. Stella Lefty. There's Boston on Q Radio. I was talking about Dutton Ranch. This is the spin-off from Yellowstone. It's going to be hitting our screens next week, apparently, according to Gabriel, who's in Toronto. Thanks for that heads up, Gabriel. And have you watched Marshalls on Paramount Plus? It's another spin-off from Yellowstone with Luke Grimes and Casey Lutton, Dutton. No, I haven't actually. I must check that one out.
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0: Final 3, 2, 1 of the week. Agita, she came on yesterday and revealed our 3, 2, 1. She guessed Dido correctly. If you missed the reveal yesterday, it was Dido. So Agita has given us this evening 3, 2, 1 act. So here we go. A couple of ways you can get in touch. If you think you know who our act is, you can WhatsApp me, you can DM me on Instagram. You can lift the phone if you really want. You can call me if you want. But have a listen and tell me who you think this might be this evening. So there you go. It all starts quite hectic and then it's mellow towards the end of it. Who is it? 07702-687-001. First in with the correct answer. Well done to you, Tracy and Rovina in Dromore, Tyrone. David's in Doak. Closely followed. They're flying in here now. Hang on a second. Let me catch up. Oh, Sean. Oh, no, Sean thought it was status quo. It's not status quo, Sean. Sorry, led you into a false sense of security there. In third place, it's James and Yuri. Well done. Who do you think it is? WhatsApp me. Put your name on. This is Kelly Clarkson and Already Gone.

0: There's not too many incorrect answers for 3-2-1 here. I'm just looking down through the list here. Samuel Bell. Now, you thought it was the Eagles. It's not the Eagles, I can tell you that. It's got to be Prince. There's Wayne and Kilkeel. It's not Prince, Wayne. It's good, but it's not right. It's not John Bon Jovi. A couple of John Bon Jovis here. Not Bon Jovi, no. Who do you think it might be? 07702-687-001. I'm going to play it for you again. Any idea who that might be? Have a think about it. Get in touch and we're going to get somebody on to reveal it shortly after your very latest news with Sonia next.
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4: The Q Radio Newsroom at 6 o'clock. I'm Sonia Butterworth. These are your top stories this evening. A rider has died after an accident in the Superbike qualifying races in the Northwest 200 today. The session was immediately brought to a close after the incident this morning, which happened between Coleraine and Port Stewart. The rider has not been named due to the wishes of his family. Chief Constable John Boucher has warned anyone in the force displaying inappropriate or misogynistic behaviour will be dealt with appropriately. Mr. Boucher was speaking at the monthly meeting of the policing board following the publication of an independent review into the death of Katie Simpson in 2020.
5: The PSNI will deal with such behaviour in the strongest possible terms. I will seek criminal sanctions against such behaviour, and we have a zero tolerance for it. At the very least, you will quickly lose your job.
4: Mr. Boucher also paid tribute to Katie's supportive family and said that the PSNI let Katie down and her family as well.
5: When Katie was admitted to hospital in August of 2020, we absolutely failed her. We did not treat her death as suspicious until January of 2021, when the investigation very quickly found compelling evidence to charge Cresswell with her murder.
4: Police originally treated the show jumper's death as suicide. Jonathan Cresswell was later charged with her murder but took his own life during his trial. The Taoiseach's been in Belfast today. Micheál Martin was at Stormont meeting political leaders. A contract worth £600 million for a new fleet of cross-border trains will go ahead. And the Vatican says the US Secretary of State and Pope Leo spoke of a shared commitment to a strong relationship. US officials added both men discussed the importance of promoting peace and human dignity. That's your headline news at 6. Jane has more local stories next.
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4: Well, Nottingham Forest and Aston Villa go head-to-head to reach a first major European final for more than 40 years tonight. Forest will take a 1-0 lead into the second leg of the Europa League semi-final clash. In rugby, Ulster head coach Richie Murphy has named his squad to face DHL Stormers tomorrow in round 17 of the United Championship in Belfast. Props Angus Bell and Scott Wilson return following injuries. Captain Ian Henderson starts in the second row alongside Charlie Irvine. Well, that's your sport. I have your Northwest 200 update next.
1: 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While you're at the races, Advanced Overwatch CCTV and burglar alarms monitor homes and businesses across Northern Ireland.
4: As you heard in our main news bulletin, a rider has died after an accident in Superbike qualifying for the Northwest 200 earlier today. Organisers said the family have given their approval for the event to continue, but have requested that the rider not be named. After the incident, a revised schedule was issued for this evening's qualifiers. Volunteers from the Samaritans will be at the Northwest 200 all of this weekend to offer emotional support to racing fans or anyone feeling alone in the crowd. That's your news and sport here on Q Radio. I'm Sonia Butterworth. I'll have another update in an hour.
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3: Some showers expected this evening. Tonight's low 6. Tomorrow it's going to be a mixture of sunny spells, but also some rain for Friday. And your max temperature will be 12.

0: Tomorrow's Pixie Loft, all about tonight. Tomorrow, it's Friday, of course, and the official start of the weekend, 5 o'clock, it's the Wonder Years. And tomorrow, between 5 and 6 o'clock, we're going back to the year 1994. Then, between 6 o'clock and 7 o'clock, it's 2003.
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0: Now we have loads of people getting in touch this evening and lots of correct answers. Not everybody has got it correct, however. John Bon Jovi, I think, was the most popular incorrect answer. We had Eagles. Samuel thought it was the Eagles. It's not the Eagles. You can answer this, and a lot of people have, to be honest with you. You can answer this in 2 emojis. The name of this band in 2 emojis. So there you go. There's maybe a bit of a clue for you if you're struggling. But I don't think you are. 3 songs, 2 seconds, 1 act. Who is this? See, it's the last one for me. Yep, the last one definitely is giving it away from me. Who do you think it is? Last chance to get in touch on 07702-687-001. We'll get somebody on the phone and reveal it after Kygo and Tina Turner.

similar. And it was one of those songs where I knew I had to look the lyrics up and find out what it actually said so I could sing along and sing the right words. But do you ever get when you should do that, but then you forget and you just sing your own words? And then when I found out that the lyrics were actually "Today is where your book begins, the rest is still unwritten," I fell in love with the song even more. I love that lyric. Okay, we are continuing your 10 to 10. I have got Justin Timberlake on the way right after this one from Three Queens. It is Destiny's Child and Bootylicious.

0: Beck and Chris Stapleton. Sometimes the greatest way to say something is to say nothing. That's Say Something on Q Radio for your Thursday night. It is Georgia here with you, keeping you company right up until midnight. Okay, it is your 10s at 10. I am playing you all the biggest and best tunes from that era, and I've got so many good ones on the way. French Montana and Swaley is coming up. Also, Ronan Keating and some Florence and the Machine. So don't go anywhere.
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one of his best tracks, if not the best in my opinion, that is Lovin' Each Day. And I hope you're loving each day. It is officially Thursday 7th of May. We are just one day off until the weekend. Get excited. I cannot wait. And yeah, if you are a fan of the Northwest 200, I know that this weekend is the race weekend. The last day is Saturday 9th of May is the final race day. And if you've got no plans this weekend, maybe head down to the North Coast. That is where I'm from. Get yourself a nice ice cream, go for a nice walk, and yeah, go watch the motorbikes if that's something that you're into. But whatever you're going to get up to, I hope you have a good one. Okay, the Pussycat Dolls is on the way, but first let's do this. It is Florence and the Machine.

The Pussycat Dolls, that is J-Ho on Q Radio for your Thursday night. I love that track. It is one of my favourites from them. And if you didn't know, they have actually made a comeback. 3 out of 5 Pussycat Dolls have come together again. We have got Nicole Scherzinger, Ashley Roberts, and Kimberly Wyatt. They are officially back and they have made a new track which was released on March 12th called Club Song. It is a good one, so definitely check that out if you haven't heard it. And I'm so excited that they have made a comeback. They were so, so good. I'm not going to lie, I would love to know why it's only the 3 of them, but regardless, we'll take 3 out of 5. We'll take what we're given. And yeah, I just can't wait to see what else they have in store for us. Okay, we are continuing our 10s at 10. The Kaiser Chiefs is on the way right after this one from the

0: Bay on Q Radio for your Thursday night. And I know if there's any Rubies listening right now that someone in your life at some point has definitely sang that song to you. I've got a little cousin called Ruby, and then also my boyfriend's little sister is called Ruby, and we sing the song quite a lot to them. Don't know how much they love it, but we sing it regardless. I actually, growing up, had Midnight Train to Georgia sang to me, Georgia on my mind. Didn't really love it, but now I love it. Sing away to me. Okay, we are continuing your 10s at 10. On the way, we have got James Morrison, also Christina Aguilera and Rihanna. So don't go anywhere.
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2: 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And with up to 20% off across May and June, luxury has never been more within reach. Treat yourself to a getaway where relaxation, comfort and elegance come first. Book your escape today at sleeverussell.ie.

0: 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That is Christina Aguilera, Pink, Lil Kim and Maya with Lady.
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8: Looking to start, progress or change your career? Over the past 3 years, the Labour Market Partnership have upskilled over 1,500 people across Causeway Coast and Glens. 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

Peggy Hill, that is Remember. And before that, we had Callum Beatsy and Pins and Needles, bringing us into this next hour of the show. It's coming up now to 10 past 11 on your Thursday night. You are with Georgia right through to 12 o'clock this evening, and we are just over halfway through the show already. A big hello if you have just tuned in. I've got all your big hits and throwbacks to play for you over this next hour, so you're going to want to stick around. Okay, music on the way from Sienna Spyro, a gorgeous track from her, one to sing your lungs out to, called Die on This Hill. Also a track from Clean Bandit and some Tyro Cruz. But first, let's do this. It is Teddy Swims and Mr. Noah.

Sienna Spyro, that is Die on This Hill on Q Radio. What a gorgeous song with the most gorgeous vocals. I am in absolute awe of Sienna Spyro. I just think her vocals are insane. I love her whole vibe, and I just think this is her just getting started. I think she is going to go so far in terms of her music career, and she is just someone with the most raw talent. Okay, we are going to be throwing it back very shortly with a track from Tyro Cruz called Break Your Heart. But first, let's do this. It is a track from Clean Banded featuring Whitney Houston called How Will I Know? Turn it up.

0: Perry. That is, if he wanted to, he would. And I agree with Perry on that one. If he wanted to, he would. And that is just it. Okay, on the way, we have got a throwback to play for you from Enrique Iglesias. Also, another throwback from Justin Bieber, who headlined Coachella this year. It is Beauty and the Beat featuring Nicki Minaj. So don't go anywhere.
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